0: less retirement savings.
1: This is exactly why One Nation poses an unacceptable and dangerous risk to Australian workers. One Nation is proposing a full frontal attack on superannuation as a full frontal attack on Australian workers.
0: Labor says tougher social media laws will force tech giants to play by the rules, with fines of around $100 million and users able to ditch feed algorithms. Five people are dead after an Amazon cargo plane crashed off a runway, with Brisbane dancer Esther Punga passing the Miami scene just 30 minutes later.
2: The blaze was huge and the smoke was huge. It was very close, and actually I'm very lucky because I was driving towards the airport and that could have been me on that highway.
3: Every load of laundry is a fresh start. 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
0: There will be confirmation from the Swans this morning on the extent of Callum Mills' injury. Coach Dean Cox expecting the skipper did an ACL in the win over Brisbane.
4: It just shows his character. You know, he got back to the bench, he was rallying the boys and helping him at three-quarter time. He wanted to speak to him just before they finished and just after my address. And, you know, that's just a testament to the person he is, and we'll do everything to support him.
0: And at the US Open, Carlos Alcaraz has beaten Tommy Paul in straight sets, while Aryna Sabalenka is through to the quarterfinals.
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5: This is Heat Weather.
6: A shower or two in store for Hobart today. We're looking at a top of 15 degrees. Tomorrow, showers increasing in 17. Then as for Wednesday, a shower or two, 13 degrees the top. And listener knows what Aussie ears want to hear. 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
9: And you're with Izzy. The doors are finally down on the new Mecca in town, and so is my bank account. I went in to check it out over the weekend, not meaning to buy anything, just going to go suss it out, left with a bag full of stuff and a very long receipt. Look, you're probably in the same boat as me. Makeup is expensive. So becoming Hobart's newest millionaire could come in handy.
10: 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And I feel like this is like every part of my career put into one, and I think it looks cool.
9: 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Do you know who that is? Because I need you to take your guess to Hobart's hit.com.au. You're going to guess as many times as you can in 30 minutes. If you'd like Hit 100.9

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0: Hobart on your number one hit music station and home to Jess and Rowan for brekkie. If you missed it this morning, Jess bought her husband a painting of a whale and a boat. Cute. But we're convinced it's more for her.
1: And he goes, yeah, I like whales, but I can see why you like this because it's got a ship. I'm going through a ship phase at the moment. I like ship things.
0: He thinks I bought it.
2: You are going through a ship phase. You just said the other day you wanted to get a...
1: Don't tell people. I don't want to moor a ship. I don't have 50 grand in docking fees. I like ship decor. I'm complex, my guy.
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0: $1 million right here in Hobart if you can figure out our million-dollar voice. 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I mean, I'm just thinking out loud with these clues, but who is this?
1: All my tattoos are things that I've done in my career, and they're all leading to the middle bit, which is the lion, and that's the stadium. 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
3: 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Could be you, Lockie from Brighton, Courtney from Lauderdale. Congrats, you got Ed as well. Ben from West Hobart, could you be Hobart's next millionaire? Or is it Kira from Austin's Ferry? How would you react if you got that phone call from Hit 100.9 saying that you're Hobart's next millionaire?
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0: 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Keep collecting our million-dollar voices. You've only got a week left.
1: Perfect. Thank you so much.
0: Keep it locked. Another one dropping at 11 right after Hits Guilty Pleasures. Up next.
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3: Hobart's average unleaded price today is around $2.09 a litre, while some servos are selling it as low as $1.96. 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
3: If your guilty pleasure is running in the rain, you were in luck this weekend. Hey, you're hanging out with Izzy. This is Hit's Guilty Pleasures. Three tracks that you love to hate or hate to love. Okay, so I've got an R&B classic lined up for you at number two, Salt and Pepper, just to spice up your life a little bit. But we're kicking off Hit's Guilty Pleasures with the song that I swear was at the end of every kids' movie in the 2000s. 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
3: Hi there, I'm Andrew Schaun. Risdon Vale residents are set to gain a new bulk billed medical clinic from early next year under the state government's Tassie Doc program. Premier Jeremy Rockliffe saying the service will be run by Medical First Group and provide 20,000 GP appointments annually, while arguing federal underfunding has left the state needing to invest in primary health care. Labor has welcomed the clinic, but says the government adopted the site after it was first proposed by the opposition. A new business analysis has found Hobart's CBD grew more slowly than surrounding commercial districts between 2011 and 2025. The report, commissioned by property agency co-founder Andrew Edwards, found business growth in the Hobart and West Hobart areas was well below that recorded in Kingston, Cambridge and Glenorchy. Hobart City Council telling News Corp the analysis doesn't reflect its own economic data. And briefly, independent Meg Webb has renewed calls for the state government to reveal new costings for the MacPoint Stadium. Taking a look at the latest in sport now, and South Hobart has downed Devonport to claim the NPL Tasmania title.
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21: Good morning, it's Matthew Layton with you. The Coalition says One Nation Super Plan is missing some pretty important detail. Opposition leader Angus Taylor says the proposal raises questions around tax concessions, parental leave and contribution caps.
22: I mean, what we see with these policy announcements constantly is no detail, and the detail really matters.
21: He says the Coalition still backs compulsory super with more policy detail to come closer to the election. A political fight is brewing over plans to let Australians opt out of social media algorithms. Health Minister Mark Butler has rejected Coalition claims of censorship, saying the argument harks back to people protesting the introduction of seatbelts. Police are investigating a string of violent incidents across Sydney, including stabbings, a home invasion and an assault that have left several people in hospital. And fresh data suggests grooming-related communication online has reached 66% of surveyed children across Australia.
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21: The door is still open for Zach Merritt to remain a Bomber. The former Essendon skipper is set to sit down with new coach Mark McVay in the coming days. An anxious wait for the Swans, with skipper Callum Mills facing a potentially serious knee injury. Sydney's expected to reveal the extent of the damage amid fears Mills tore his ACL in the win over Brisbane. And no axe for Marnus Labuschagne, with selectors backing him for another test series. He'll head to South Africa next month, despite managing only 35 runs against Bangladesh.
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3: A shower or two in store for Hobart today. We're looking at a top of 15 degrees. Tomorrow, showers increasing in 17. Then as for Wednesday, a shower or two, 13 degrees the top. 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
0: Could Hobart's next millionaire be hiding in Old Beach or Taroona or Brighton? 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
29: Well, the first time I heard Umbrella, I just knew how much I loved the song. Mm-hmm. I thought it had one of the most original sounds of any song that I've ever heard thus far.
0: 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Basically, who sings Umbrella? 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You have half an hour to guess as many times as you can. Lock in. 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
3: 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She's announced her 10th studio album, Bass Persuades. The single's out, the music video's out, the album's going to be out September 18th. She says the album is all about the way music gets us through basically everything. The good, the heartbreak, everything in between. This girl is in her new era, and she's even dropped the Cyrus from her name. It's just Miley now. Bass Persuades plays for you in 3 Hits time. You know where to be. Keep it locked to Hit 100.9.

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1: Well, the first time I heard Umbrella, I just knew how much I loved the song. Mm-hmm. 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
3: 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Tell me, what would $1 million mean to you?
4: Oh my God. I honestly, I would probably cry. Like, I'm already getting emotional thinking about it. We don't come from a family with money, so that would just be life-changing. 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
3: Yeah, well, that's the thing. 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
3: Busy mum. 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I hope next week we can give you a call letting you know that you've become Hobart's next millionaire. 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

0: 1 week left until we crown a millionaire on Hit 100.9. So any million-dollar voice that drops, make sure you take it. You've got another one coming up after 12, along with that 15-minute world-famous DJ Konski mashup. It's Izzy. I'll see you tomorrow.
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21: G'day there, I'm Angel Schell. A new report has sparked debate over the health of Hobart's CBD economy. Analysis commissioned by former Tasmanian Planning Commission member Andrew Edwards found business growth across the Hobart and West Hobart areas lagged well behind surrounding areas like Kingston, Rosny Park and Glenorchy over the past 15 years. Hobart City Council has challenged the conclusions, telling News Corp its own figures show employment and economic activity in the city continues to grow. Residents of Risdon Vale are set to gain a new bulk-billed medical clinic from early next year under the state government's Tassie Doc program. Premier Jeremy Rockliffe saying the service will be run by Medical First Group and provide 20,000 GP appointments every year. Labor, meantime, accused the government of pinching its idea. And Meg Webb is calling on Premier Jeremy Rockliffe to release the final cost figures for the MacPoint Stadium. The Independent has a recent UCOMS poll found 74% of respondents want the full project cost disclosed. Over to sport, and the Jackies have a few days to regroup after going down to the Breakers by 10 points overnight in the NBL Blitz.
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23: Hello there, it's Matthew Layton with you. One Nation wants workers to be able to use some of their super to help cover rent or mortgage payments. Under the plan, a quarter of compulsory contributions could be redirected into take-home pay for 3 years. One Nation leader Pauline Hanson says it's people's own money, while Treasurer Jim Chalmers warns it would leave workers poorer.
24: One Nation is proposing a full frontal attack on superannuation as a full frontal attack on Australian workers.
23: Homicide detectives are investigating after 22-year-old plumber Daniel Hussein was shot dead in front of friends in Melbourne's north weeks before he was due to marry. Two teens are facing court after allegedly attacking a youth justice worker and barricading themselves with makeshift weapons at an Adelaide detention centre. And troubled property developer Baffler Group has secured 2 weeks of emergency funding, but more than 200 workers are being stood down as construction pauses on some projects.
25: Did you know that diabetes is Australia's fastest growing chronic condition? Over 300 Australians are diagnosed with the condition every day. Search Diabetes Australia to find out more.
23: The Cats are training ahead of their Friday night semi-final against Fremantle at Optus Stadium, fresh from a 33-point win over Carlton. Zach Merritt's Essendon future remains up in the air, with the former skipper to sit down with new coach Mark McVeigh. And selectors are sticking with Marnus Labuschagne despite more struggles at test level. He's heading to South Africa next month, even after scoring just 35 runs in 3 innings against Bangladesh. Cooper Connolly, Matthew Kuhneman and Michael Nisa are also in.
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26: This is Heat Weather.
0: Clearing showers for the rest of today in Hobart. Tonight down to 6, and tomorrow mostly fine with a high of 17. And your music sorted with a curated playlist for every mood. 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
29: Yeah, very happy Monday to you. My name is Lewis. Did you have a good Father's Day? Did you have a good weekend? Did you get Dad some socks and jocks? I got my dad a mug for the fourth year in a row. He's always, like, wondering what the text will say on the mug. This year's was, who's the favourite child? Me! So, yeah, you probably spent a little bit of money over Father's Day, heading out about, getting brekkie, lunch, dinner, all the above. Let's pay you back with a meal. And, best part, this week is the final week. Yes, it's good and bad, but, like, if you want to be a millionaire, couldn't be a better time. You got to be quick. You got to be in it to win it. It's our Million Dollar Voice. Couldn't be any easier as well. All you got to do is go to hits.com.au and tell me who this is.
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0: All right, that is your voice. 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

0: Right out of Toy Story 5, Taylor Swift. I knew it. I knew you. This is your number one hit music station. What about some Backstreet Boys? Yeah? I see your head nodding up and down. Sure, two hits away. Plus the Adelaide DJ, Sonny Federa, new music from him. 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
16: This is a Hit news briefing. Afternoon, I'm Angel Schell. Independent MLC Beck Thomas is pressing for faster action on knife laws and workplace safety reforms following yesterday's alleged stabbing at Spotlight in Glenorchy. Police allege a worker was injured and taken to hospital after an incident at the Howard Road store yesterday. Thomas says community leaders should unite behind practical measures to reduce violence and improve public safety. The state government has announced Risdon Vale as the latest location for a Tassie Dock clinic offering fully bulk-billed healthcare from next year. Premier Jeremy Rockliffe saying the Medical First group-run service will provide 20,000 appointments every year and improve local access to doctors. State Labor has welcomed the development but argues the government pinched the idea from them after a similar announcement last year. And briefly, Hobart City Council's hit back at a report showing Hobart CBD businesses are growing slower than in the suburbs. Over to sport, and South Hobart's outstanding season has continued with a 5-1 final triumph over Devonport. The victory comes ahead of the Australian Championships.
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18: Hello there, I'm Matthew Layton. One Nation is pushing back against criticism of its plan to let Australians tap into future super contributions. It would let eligible renters and mortgage holders redirect 3% of contributions for up to 3 years. Leader Pauline Hanson rejected Treasurer Jim Chalmers' claim the policy would undermine the system.
19: Jim Chalmers is saying that I want to shut super down. That's the furthest thing from the truth. I'm not intending to shut super down. If anything, if you look at it, superannuation only just about 4 years ago was at 9%.
18: Labor is moving to give Aussies more say over social media content and hit rule-breaking platforms with $100 million fines, despite opposition concerns. Criminals who plan gangland murders could face life behind bars under proposed New South Wales laws, alongside new offences targeting online contract killings. And an Amazon cargo plane crash has killed five people, with flames erupting at Miami International Airport and runways forced shut.
20: Every load of laundry is a fresh start. 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
18: Pros forward Darcy Fogarty says they're back to work, knuckling down to face Brisbane on Saturday night at the Gabba. Fogarty says the win over the Bulldogs was confidence building.
21: I think it instills a lot of belief into the group as well, that we're good enough to play at this time of year, and we're really excited to be playing this time of year. So we've got another big challenge that we move on to pretty quickly, and that begins today.
18: And Marnus Labuschagne has kept his test spot for Australia's tour of South Africa, despite a lean series against Bangladesh.
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17: This is Heat Weather.
22: Clearing showers for the rest of today in Hobart. Tonight down to 6, and tomorrow mostly fine with a high of 17. 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
0: Yeah, Father's Day, done and dusted. You probably spent a little bit of money on that. Maybe you did grocery shopping, so you spent a bit of money on that. Maybe you just went out and had some fun, whether you went to the movies, whether you went to your favourite shop, or whether you just got an ice cream. You probably spent some sort of money over the weekend. So let's pay you back with $1 million. It is our Million Dollar Voice. And a little friend told me to tell you that this is the last week, which is kind of sad. But that does mean someone will be a millionaire. And the best part, it could be you. 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
25: You know who I love, actually, who I think is so cool? It's Tate McRae. I love her. I love her. She's so cool.
0: Who is that voice? Who loves Tate McRae? The artist we play could make you our newest millionaire. Hit.com.au. You got 30 minutes and you also got 1 week left This is the final week because we do non-stop music now with Olivia Rodrigo and Stupid Song. It's not that stupid, by the way. New York City.

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1: And these two are your breakfast duo. Jess and Rowan, back tomorrow morning from 6. And who ever thought they would be so aligned? 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
22: Afternoon, I'm Andrew Schell. A new Tassie Doc Clinic has been promised for Riston Vale, with the state government saying it will deliver 20,000 bulk billed GP appointments every year. Premier Jeremy Rockliffe saying the investment is needed because of growing pressure on primary healthcare services and insufficient federal funding support. Labor claims the announcement mirrors a proposal it unveiled last year. The performance of Hobart CBD is under scrutiny after a report suggested the city centre is being left behind by neighbouring business hubs. Analysis commissioned by Andrew Edwards found stronger growth in business numbers across Cambridge, Kingston, Rosny Park and Glenorchy than in the Hobart CBD over the past 15 years. Hobart City Council has rejected the report's conclusions though, telling News Corp that local employment and economic output have continued to increase in their own data. Briefly, a retail worker is recovering after allegedly being stabbed in a Glenorchy store yesterday. And in sport, the Jack Jumpers have lost out to the New Zealand Breakers by 10 points overnight to wrap up the NBL Blitz up in Bendigo.
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24: Hi there, I'm Amy Goggins.
25: This will end superannuation as we know it and make millions of Australians poorer as a consequence.
24: That's the Treasurer Jim Chalmers speaking there after One Nation announced a plan to let Aussies doing a tough tap into their super. It would let eligible renters and mortgage holders redirect 3% of their contributions for up to 3 years, but economists argue the move would make inflation worse. Troubled property developer Baffler Group has secured 2 weeks of emergency funding, but more than 200 workers are being stood down as construction pauses on some projects. Tech giants could be slapped with fines of around $100 million for failing to remove harmful social media content. New laws heading to federal parliament this week would also let users opt out of algorithms. And transport officials are investigating what went wrong after 5 people were killed when an Amazon cargo plane crashed off a runway at Miami Airport.
26: Research shows that regularly eating ultra-processed foods can increase your risk of developing type 2 diabetes by 53%. Search Diabetes Australia for more about the nation's fastest-growing chronic condition.
24: Adelaide forward Darcy Fogarty says they need to be better in the hunt when they face Brisbane Saturday night. Fogarty says the Gabba trip is a difficult one.
27: Half of it is how they play the stadium, and obviously they've got a lot of firepower all over the ground, so they're a really hard side no matter where you play them. And then I guess the Brisbane fans are pretty passionate as well. Once they get the country road going, it's hard to sort of stop that momentum.
24: And Marnus Labuschagne is headed to South Africa, spared the axe for next month's 3-test series.
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24: Clearing showers for the rest of today in Hobart. Tonight down to 6 and tomorrow mostly fine with a high of 17. 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
2: Yeah, this is our Million Dollar Voice. It's the final week, so any opportunity you get, you gotta take it. You gotta be in our Millionaire's Lounge. $1 million, sure. 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So,
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2: Did you guess it correctly? Did you pop Billie Eilish into hit.com.au? If you did, you're in our Millionaire's Lounge, just like Sarah. On 131060, you want to go on a mini holiday, but you're someone who, you know, spends money on the little things that matter. So you're going on a mini holiday and doing what?
4: I don't know. Then I also want to put a spa in my house.
2: Oh, okay. I've heard people say, I want to pay off the house. I haven't heard put a spa in the house.
4: No,
2: that's fancy.
4: I want an outdoor spa.
2: Yeah, come on. You got to agree with her. How good is a spa, right? Keep it here. Karen, tell me they have your next Million Dollar Voice at 3. It's the last week. You don't want to miss out on $1 million, right?
0: Carrie and Tommy, how old's your mum?
5: It's a good question.
0: Do you honestly not know how old your mum is?
5: Oh, I know the ballpark.
0: Do you know the year she was born?
5: I do, because I had to get my birth certificate recently. So, yes, it's on paper somewhere, yep. Yeah, I've got it filed. I've got it filed away.
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5: All right, picture yourself late at night driving down your favourite street. It's just you in the car. You got your favourite playlist blasting, and it's just songs that you know every single word to. You sing them at the top of your lungs, or maybe you're in the shower, and you have your little JBL speaker there pumping. Well, here are three songs, back to back to back, right before Karen told me to take over at three, that are your secret sing-alongs. These are your guilty pleasures, all right? Mark Morrison, Return of the Mac, three hits away. Now, to kick it off, I bet you know this one. You ready? Bit of Gwen Stefani and a Rich Girl for our guilty pleasures this afternoon on your number one hit music station. Yeah, I guess. Yeah, turning it up already.

0: Morrison, Return of the Mac. This is your number one hit music station. If you want to be a millionaire, time is running out. Only a couple of days left for you to get into our millionaire zone. So any opportunity you get, you got to take it. Karen, tell me they have your next million-dollar voice when they jump on the air next. Have the best afternoon. Laters.
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20: G'day there, I'm Angel Schell. Independent member for Nelson, Meg Webb, says secrecy surrounding the MacPoint Stadium must end. She says a recent UCOMS poll found 74% of respondents want the full cost of the project revealed and is calling on the government to publish the final estimated cost and state contribution before signing a construction contract. A new economic analysis has found strong business growth across southern Tasmania, but not in Hobart CBD. The report shows business numbers outside the city rose by more than 36% between 2011 and 2025, compared with just 7.5% in central Hobart. Analyst Andrew Edwards says the city centre is being left behind and is now calling on council and election candidates to outline plans to support local businesses. And work will soon begin on transforming a site in Riston Vale into Tasmania's newest Tassie Dot Clinic. Over to sport, and Clarence has secured a spot in the SFL Premier League men's grand final after downing Lauderdale in the semis. The Bombers, though, have another chance in next week's prelim when they face Glenorchy.
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22: Hi there, I'm Amy Goggins. One Nation wants workers to be able to use some of their super to help cover rent or mortgage payments, with Pauline Hanson saying so many are doing it tough.
23: The Australians, as I'm constantly hearing all the time, the cost of living is forcing people out of their rental accommodation. People are living rough in their cars, couch surfing, don't have homes, living in tents.
22: Under the plan, a quarter of compulsory contributions could be redirected into take-home pay for 3 years. The PM's given an update in Parliament on the devastation in Nepal. 36 Australians remain unaccounted for. Anthony Albanese says we have sent specialist drone teams to help search operations. Tough new penalties when it comes to gang-related crime in New South Wales. Life sentences to be handed down to those found guilty of conspiring to commit gang-related murder. And SAC North Melbourne coach Alistair Clarkson has cleared out his Kangaroos gear, dropping 2 huge bags of club merchandise at a St. Vinny's off shop.
24: Clean clothes, a warm shower, a conversation. 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
22: The AFL is putting strict new limits on contact training in a major concussion crackdown. From next pre-season, clubs will face weekly caps, including just 1 hour of high-intensity contact before Christmas, with back-to-back days also banned. Port Adelaide duo Mitch Georgiades and Willem Drew are heading for post-season surgery, but both are expected to be ready for pre-season. Amanda's Labuschagne is headed to South Africa. He's been spared the axe for next month's 3-test series.
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21: This is Heat Weather.
22: Clearing showers for the rest of today in Hobart. Tonight, down to 6. And tomorrow, mostly fine with a high of 17. 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

0: Tempest City, that is self-aware for your Monday arvo. It's Carrie and Tommy coming up after 4 o'clock. Cash Draw is back.
1: Yes. For right now, we are talking about unhinged things that get said at concerts. Alex Warren played over the weekend. Now, he does have quite a tragic story.
2: Past, yes.
1: Yes, he lost both parents at a young age, which is very sad and upsetting, but he does bring it up a lot in the gigs. For example, when a kid told him from the audience that he had two mums, this is what he replied.
3: You have two mums. Wow! I love that. Do you know what's even crazier? That's two more than I have.
1: Yeah, and then when he mentioned that it was Father's Day.
3: It's Father's Day today. Rub it in. It's okay.
2: It's weird because he brought it up.
1: I know. Yeah. That's why I think it's all funny. Because it's the same with the kid. It's like he went, hey, kid, what do you say?
0: Yeah.
1: G'day, Changers.
4: Hey, how are you?
1: Yeah, good legend. What got said at the concert?
4: Oh, I went and seen Middle Earth back in the day, and, yeah, it was a good concert, but then he started going on about bloody saving the whales and the dolphins and everything. It turned into a bloody Greenpeace bloody event.
2: Peter Garrett. Is that his name?
4: Yeah.
2: Peter Garrett.
4: Midnight Oil.
2: Yeah, Midnight Oil.
1: Changers, did you not kind of expect that from them, though?
4: Yeah, I just wasn't prepared for it, really.
1: Yeah, you just wanted to hear Beds Are Burning.
4: You're not wrong.
2: You know what Beds Are Burning's about, though, yeah, Jayers?
4: Yeah, we do.
2: Yeah.
1: I actually don't. Like, what is it about? I'm not joking. I don't know what it's about.
2: Isn't it all about the mining and the how can we sleep?
1: Yeah. Is that what it is?
2: While the beds are burning. And,
1: yeah, okay.
0: I thought it was about the refugee camps.
2: Oh, is it?
0: I don't know.
2: But either way, like they're very political.
1: Uplifting topics.
2: Yeah, but it's not a shock that all of a sudden they're discussing the whales and the dolphins.
0: Yeah.
4: Oh, it does when it's every song.
1: Yeah. I get it, Changers. I get it.
4: Every start of song, you know, it's like, we've got to save the whales.
1: It's also so, Changers, it's also so funny when he goes, we've got to save the whales, and then breaks out into his crazy dance.
0: Yeah,
4: that's it, eh?
0: Okay, Dick. Did it make you want to save the whales at all, Changers?
4: Sorry, mate?
0: Did it make you want to save the whales at all?
4: Yeah, I guess so. I did a bit.
1: You didn't. Good on you, Changers.
2: Can someone Google what the Beds Are Burning is?
1: G'day, Tom.
5: G'day, how's it going?
1: Yeah, good. I believe yours was from a gig I was also at. You went and saw the Streets.
5: Yeah, Mike Skinner from the Streets. What a show.
1: What happened?
5: That was a wild one. Mike Skinner was heard to announce over and over, we all die, we all die. A bit of an existential crisis for him that night. I think he'd had a few Pepsis, if you know what I mean.
1: And how did you feel? As Changers said, was it a bit of a downer when that happened?
5: It was a wild one. It was a bit of a roller coaster. I think he was on a roller coaster too. You know, he sort of lived such a wild life, but it seems like it catches up to you. There's nothing you can do but face facts at the end of the day.
2: So I've just looked up, we've just looked up Beds Are Burning. That's all to do with Australian land rights and the forced removal of Aboriginal people. So they were very political. Maybe it was Blue Sky Mine that was all about the mines.
1: I think that
2: I feel like every song was about something like a real protest against the government.
1: Yes.
0: Which one was the whales?
1: I think that's underlying in
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8: Just got a serious collision on the East Derwent Highway closed in both directions at Riviera Drive, Old Beach. There are diversions in place this afternoon. Otherwise, not looking too bad around the city. We've got the Domain Highway slowing onto the Brooker outbound, but no dramas on the Tasman Highway over the bridges and out to Sorrell. Score a win at Dan Murphy's. 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
1: Looking for the perfect soundtrack to get you moving? Fit here.

0: disassemble the bed, and then they disassemble the bed and find like this note in it, and it's like from me. Like, God. I'm a carpenter. Like, I build shit with my hands when I'm bored.
1: Nothing.
2: When I'm bored is the funniest one.
3: It but starts also, off as a friendship when I'm bored.
1: Yeah. But also, imagine coming home going, oh, babe, it's so annoying. But you know how we love our bed and it's real comfy?
3: Yeah.
1: Jaden's building this one.
3: And we have to take it.
1: And he reckons he's a carpenter.
3: But then I was also thinking, so he's leaving notes in these beds, right? But I bet you forget to take apart the bed, and then the bed gets passed on to people or ends up like a, you know, secondhand place, and then someone goes to pull apart this bed and there's this note from Jaden to his mate. Just give him the mate a card. Yeah. Why is he burying the note in the bed?
1: Yeah.
3: It's like a time capsule.
1: Or do none of it.
2: Mm.
1: You know what I mean?
2: I'm sure Christian Louboutin probably want him to do more work on his actual job.
1: Yeah, yeah.
3: Maybe he's building the set.
2: He's oh, maybe, the yeah.
1: Show. He's got some shoes with the toes accented that he needs to really move.
3: And then I'm thinking, what's he writing in the notes? Like, if you came across his notes years to come, you know, I'm when you discover carpenter. Something from the past, because he doesn't want it found now.
1: Yeah.
2: Mm.
3: So what sort of, like, absolute...
1: Where are we going with this? I'm keen. I just need to know. What do you want to get? 13, 10, 60 Notes from the past. What are we doing? When'd you build a bed?
3: I haven't got it there yet.
1: Oh, haven't we? Sorry.
3: We were just chatting about.
1: We're musing. What? I didn't know.
3: What would happen if you found a note in years to come? Like, if you found a note in years to come in something like an old kitchen or a bed or a.
1: I haven't, but maybe people have.
3: No.
1: Oh, have I?
3: Yeah.
1: Have I?
3: You know what happens? Like, when people like. We talked about this before.
1: I think this might have been someone else.
3: Oh, was it Kizzy?
1: Yeah, I don't think it was me.
3: No, you were here.
1: I was mentioned talking about time capsules.
2: We found one.
3: That's
2: in
3: how
2: our...
3: we got to time capsules. Yep.
1: Okay, I didn't know the step to get to there, though. This is why I meant I need to wear
3: this
1: it.
3: This is an off air chat on
1: air. Yeah.
3: So I want to hear from people.
1: This is what I was trying to get to.
3: We've got to talk about it for a bit before you ask people to call. It's how radio works.
1: I'm glad okay. We learned on the job. You go now, Gary.
3: Okay, if you want to just call with when did you make build your bed, fine. But I think there's more interesting calls in the sorts of like the notes that were found in the bed in years to come. What notes have you found in years to come from someone you didn't know? So like maybe notes you were renovating a kitchen, for example, and then you
1: that
3: dug
1: was,
3: up a note.
1: It definitely wasn't me. That was Jesse.
2: That was Jesse. I tried to tell the story before, but we are too late now.
3: Or like maybe you got some furniture 30, for an option.
1: 60 notes from the past.
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10: Hobart's average unleaded price today is around $2.09 a litre, while some servos are selling it as low as $2. 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

0: you, Monday Arvo. It's Carrie and Tommy driving you home. Cash Drawer is coming up after 4 o'clock.
1: I don't know what you're doing for your friends to show your love, but Jaden Smith, Will and Jada Pinkett Smith's daughter, he makes beds for people.
2: Son.
1: What?
2: Son.
1: Son. Sorry. What's the daughter? Willow. Jaden, the son.
2: Yes.
1: No, not what is a daughter. Okay, what's
2: sorry.
1: A daughter's name?
2: Yes, sorry. I thought we were.
1: Jaden makes beds for people. He's a carpenter and he likes to show his love through beds and then he hides notes in them. But he doesn't want you to find the note until you dismantle the bed at some point in your life and then you'll find the note from your mate, Jaden.
2: It's so artistic it hurts.
1: And we're asking either, did you build a bed for someone or where did you find the old note hidden?
2: Notes
1: Ray.
3: Hi, guys. How are you going? Yes. Lovers of the show. Yeah, how are you, Carrie?
2: You, Ray.
1: I'm good, thanks.
3: I'm really so thanks, sorry, Ray. But Tommy, you've got to do it.
2: Wazzup. Hey, Bickers, can you give Ray a what's up?
3: Love it. Love it. Thank you so much. Made my day.
2: What have you got for us, Ray?
3: So I'm a cabinet maker, and quite often we pull the old kitchens out to put the new ones in, and we'd find the old cabinet maker would have put maybe the newspaper of the day under the kickboard or sometimes coins. Sometimes we'd find the hammers. They might have lost them.
1: Oh, have you found anything? Like, what was in a newspaper? Anything that you
3: It was just the date. I think it was just the day. Oh, yeah, it was fashion and it was like things and, I don't know, things of the day. Cheap cars for sale, you know, like you could buy your Holdens and EHs for like $3,000 and things like that, you know, all the brand new prices.
1: Do you ever do the same thing now?
3: Unfortunately, 46 years later, I'm still cabinet making, but I don't ever put money down because I'm too tight. I'm a Scotsman. So.
1: You've got to leave something. I mean, I know it's hard because the newspapers are all online.
3: I leave my love in the job that I do.
2: Do you charge extra for that, right?
3: I put every kitchen in, so I'm doing it for my mum, and she's been gone for over 20 years, but, you know.
1: Have you ever made anyone a bed, Ray, as a show of affection?
3: Bed, but no notes in the bed. Mm-hmm. I've left other things in the bed, Tommy. But anyway,
2: Ray, I really.
1: I love how he's directional with his. You know this, Tommy, Carrie.
2: Hey, Ray, this might not be for you, but do you know the musician? Do you know Samba?
3: Samba, I know Samba, yeah.
2: Yeah, would you want to go see Samba?
3: Oh, I'd love to go see Samba.
2: Mate, have 2 tickets to go see Samba.
3: Oh, you're a good man, Tommy. Thank you, Carrie.
0: Samba is bringing his You're the Reason Tour to Australia. 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
6: We've got the East Derwent Highway, Old Beach, closed in both directions between Jetty Road and Riviera Drive due to a serious collision. There are diversions in place. Otherwise, a little bit busy in the CBD on Davey and Macquarie Streets. No dramas on the Tasman Highway over the bridges passing the airport to Sorrel. Score a win at Dan Murphy's. 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That's the latest in traffic on Hobart's Hit 100.9.
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5: Hi there, I'm Amy Goggins. One Nation wants workers to be able to use some of their super to help cover rent or mortgage payments, but the Treasurer Jim Chalmers warns it would leave workers poorer.
6: One Nation is proposing a full frontal attack on superannuation as a full frontal attack on Australian workers.
5: Under the plan, a quarter of compulsory contributions could be redirected into take-home pay for 3 years. Labor says tougher social media laws will force tech giants to play by the rules, with fines of around $100 million and users able to ditch feed algorithms. New laws heading to Parliament this week. Criminals who plan gangland murders could face life behind bars under proposed New South Wales laws, alongside new offences targeting online contract killings. And the AFL is tightening the screws on contact training as it looks to reduce head knocks. Clubs will face mandatory weekly limits from the 2027 pre-season, while high-intensity contact sessions won't be allowed on back-to-back days.
7: Did you know that diabetes is Australia's fastest-growing chronic condition? Over 300 Australians are diagnosed with the condition every day. Search Diabetes Australia to find out more.
5: A blow for the Swans. The club confirming captain Callum Mills has ruptured his ACL. He'll see a knee specialist in the coming days. The club says early rehab is already underway. And Australia isn't giving up on Marnus Labuschagne despite his long wait for a Test 100. He's been retained for next month's South Africa tour. Chairman of selectors George Bailey admitting selectors want more runs.
8: We're also confident that he can still make a positive contribution to that squad.
9: Humans are social creatures and we need connection to feel good. Make sure to check in on your mates. A quick chat can change more than you think.
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5: Clearing showers for the rest of today in Hobart. Tonight down to 6 and tomorrow mostly fine with a high of 17. 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

0: Alex Warren, that is Emerald Eyes for your Monday arvo. It's Carrie Bickmore and Tommy Little.
1: If you want to hear what went down at the Alex Warren concert, then listen to the Carrie and Tommy podcast because we spoke about it earlier in the show.
2: Bloody good work by you, see. Bickmore, we're asking on 131060, what did your partner ban? Because the trailer, not even the game, the trailer for GTA 6 has come out and it involves a feature where you can be in a relationship with your heroine and that involves...
1: Lucia.
2: Yep, that involves texting your video game partner, going out on dates, hand-holding, and possibly more. And ladies have cracked it.
1: Elias, talk
3: hey,
1: to us.
3: Hey, how are you?
1: What have you been banned from?
3: So I got banned. My wife banned me from playing Mario World with my son because I would get too intense and I wouldn't let him win. And she would tell me to let him win. And I'm like, I'm like one of those, I don't do the participation trophy thing. And I said, no, he's gonna beat me fair and square. And then if he couldn't beat me, he would pick me up and throw me off the edge. And then I'd start swearing at him and then we'd get carried on. And yeah, so she took the disc and we haven't been able to find it for about 10 years.
0: How old was he at the time?
3: About 7.
1: But he could pick you up and throw
2: no,
1: you.
2: No, this is in the game.
3: No, oh, in the game. Yeah. Oh. He picked up and but to be fair, that kid at 14 was top 50 at Fortnite in Australia. And between the age of 15 and 18, he was making about $15,000 a month Twitch streaming. So he became an awesome game player because I never gave in to just letting him win.
1: So is he now dating Lucia on GTA?
3: No, he's not dating Lucia, unfortunately, no.
2: Elias, has he... Oh, he's still young. By my maths, he's about 17 now.
3: No, he's a bit older now. He's 22.
2: Has he gone on to do great things is the question I was getting to?
3: Well, he still does the Twitch streaming, and he has done, a lot of stuff with the Pokemon business and things like that. And but he's done very well for himself at 21. He's just got to now afford a house in Australia, unfortunately, which nobody can do.
2: Elias, I only ask this because I know it was a dream for a lot of kids when I was young, and I'm sure even more so now. A lot of kids just want to play video games for a living. Your son's been able to do that. Is it something that you would recommend? Is it more possible now than it's ever been with things like Twitch?
3: It's so much easier. So I couldn't understand it to begin with when he was trying to explain to me that people are watching him play video games. And he explained it to me to the point, well, Dad, you watch football and you watch other people playing sports and you don't actually play football, but, you do it to learn about the game and that's what people do. So at that point, when he told me that, I'm like, well, you know what, kid, go for it. And I never restricted him on playing the games or anything other than, games like Fortnite. I never allowed him to play because I didn't think that was beneficial to him for learning anything valuable. But I mean, he had a whole brand going, and one night alone, he made $3K in about 3 hours.
2: Wow. Good on you, Elias. Yeah. That's fascinating. Thank you very much for your time. Appreciate it. G'day, Joy.
4: Oh, hi. How are you?
2: Yeah, good. What is your partner banned?
4: From Facebook.
2: Facebook.
1: You've had to ban your partner or your partner's banned you from it?
4: I had to ban him because he wanted to go on Marketplace, which was great, but then all these buxom ladies kept texting. And it was like the algorithm just kept sending more and more women his way. He was 65.
1: Hold on. You can find women on Marketplace. I thought it was for things.
4: Well, you have to join Facebook to be on Marketplace.
1: So yeah. Then on Facebook, he kept getting recommended for friend requests from buxom ladies.
4: Yes, yeah, from women.
2: Do you reckon he did, Jules?
4: Overseas women.
2: Do you reckon, just with the way the internet works, often you have to type in something first to then get it served up to you. Do you reckon maybe, potentially?
4: Definitely. He definitely clicked on something.
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7: We've got the East Stilbert Highway, Old Beach closed in both directions between Jetty Road and Riviera Drive due to a serious collision. Otherwise, a little busy in the CBD on Davey and Macquarie Streets, also slowing at the railway roundabout. Heavy going on the Domain Highway in both directions near the Brooker. Men, Movember wants you to know prostate checks start with a blood test. No fingers anywhere. Speak to your doctor at 50 or 45 if you have family history. That's the latest in traffic on Hobart's Hit 100.9.
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4: Clocked off physically. Mentally, we've got you. It's Carrie and Tommy driving you home.

0: Your Monday arvo, it's Carrie Bickmore and Tommy Little, and we are still joined by gold prospector Rob Parsons.
1: Rob, it's not just gold that you search for. I understand you're involved in the search for Belgium tourist Céline Cremer. You'd been on the two-part Australian story and was heavily involved in that, which would have been huge, and that you were quite instrumental. I know, sadly, she was found passed away, but you were instrumental in finding her phone. How did you get to be there in the first place?
2: So that case had been open for about 2 years, and there's a guy that the police had left it basically as soon as they were advised that she couldn't have survived. They dropped the case. And there's a private investigator, Ken Gamble, who picked it up, and he'd been poking around in the area for a couple of years. And I had been given the data that he had retrieved from her Google Maps account, and the data had her last known waypoints that led up to this hill. So I love all mysteries. I love all wild stories in Tassie. And for me, that was like the perfect kind of combination of what the hell's going on here. And then just started trying to piece together what happened. And yeah, I got pretty invested in it because the more time I spent researching the very limited data, the more I was able to build out a probable theory, which generally, for the most part, all was proven true, that she did, in fact, lose her phone. That's why the GPS points stopped showing up. And we found that in the December search, last December. Yeah, so it was a pretty big thing. It went on for a while. And the December search, so that was 4 months. It was coming up 4 months from when I first started, like, really digging my claws into the case. So what I did with my videos is I put a call out for people to come and participate. And there was 24 or 25, like, really capable, experienced people to come and help. And it was due to that army that there was such success in the December search.
3: Hmm. Rob, you have a real, obviously, a sense of adventure. You also have a family. How do you juggle feeding your own soul with your adventurous side and family side, and do they have to be separate? Can you combine them? How do you kind of make everyone satiated?
2: Yeah, well, I'm super lucky. Like, I'm able to just provide for my family. I got two young kids and a wife, and Erin, she's amazing. She spends a lot of time with the kids. So when I'm out in the wilderness, I try to get out like once a fortnight for 2 days. And from that, I can keep the YouTube stuff rolling.
3: Did you expect, like me, that every man watching your series about trying to find gold would then want to go out and find gold?
2: Well, I knew that combination of the series would have potential to reach a lot of people, because I myself actually really enjoy those. This is day one of whatever.
3: Yeah.
2: But usually when you see people do that, they rarely get past like day four or five. And, you know, I thought, okay, well, I've got a lot of gold adventures because I've been doing it for years now. So for me, creating the series was kind of like an advent calendar for those videos. So I wasn't going out and shooting them live and updating the audience then. 90% of them were kind of pre-shot before the series. And I had fully intended to get to the goal and get the car, but about halfway along, I was like, well, actually, like, it's a waste of money. Like, to put everything, when I'd gone through the whole series and I realized like how much this has changed my life and how much it meant to me to get the gold and how long it took, I thought, actually, I don't really want to just put all of that into some flashy new car. So I was kind of secretly, I was hoping that, like, you know, Toyota or Ford or someone would have been like, hey, look, you got 100 million views in the first view of this series. We want to jump on board. But no, they didn't, sadly. So whatever.
3: I actually thought, when I was watching, because your videos changed, I noticed maybe a week in, and it went from, I want this amount of money to get a brand new Toyota Land Cruiser, to then it changed to a brand new four-wheel drive. And I was watching and I was like, oh, that's smart, because you've left it open to other car companies to get involved. Is that what you were hoping?
2: Well, yeah. I mean, once the series went so viral, I thought, oh, really good opportunity here. And I tried to negotiate with Toyota, and like they did come back with a deal, but it was kind of – like I still had to buy the car, and I was thinking, oh, you know, like, wipe me to get a couple of accessories thrown on. So ended up just getting the secondhand one, which is a really good car. Like, we love driving it. It's only like 5 years old. And at least I won't be as worried about, like, the pinstripes that are destined for it.
3: Mate, thank you so much for your time. We really appreciate you.
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6: Good afternoon. Still got the East Derwent Highway, Old Beach, closed in both directions between Jetty Road and Riviera Drive due to a serious collision. We've got slowing traffic on the Domain Highway in both directions near the Brooker. The Brooker patchy both ways through Lutana and Goodwood, then heavy outbound after Goodwood Road. Buy the diary that saves lives. The 2027 Australian Women's Health Diary is available now from newsagents, participating post offices and online at womenshealthdiary.com.au. That's the latest in traffic on Hobart's Hit 100.9.
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1: Hi there, I'm Amy Goggins. Pauline Hanson's super proposal isn't sitting well with the ACTU. It says the One Nation leader's idea to allow Aussies who rent or pay a mortgage to get some of their super's salary for up to 3 years would wreck millions of workers' retirements, leaving them tens of thousands of dollars worse off. But Pauline Hanson says people need help now.
15: This is the people's money. This is their money. This is not the government's money. This is their money.
1: Authorities have confirmed two people have died after a light plane crash south of Brisbane. Crews called after 11 a.m. to a property at Chambers Flat. The plane is believed to have crashed less than 10 minutes after takeoff. Briefly, transport officials are investigating what went wrong after five people were killed when an Amazon cargo plane crashed off a runway at Miami Airport. And Alistair Clarkson appears to be cleaning house after his North Melbourne sacking, donating two enormous bags of Kangaroos merchandise to an op shop.
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9: The Swans will be without their skipper Callum Mills for the rest of their finals campaign, with scans confirming a ruptured ACL. He went down in their win over the Lions on Saturday. The club says he'll meet with a specialist, work out the right timing for surgery. Port Adelaide duo Mitch Georgiades and Willem Drew are heading for post-season surgery, but both are expected to be ready for pre-season. And the AFL is putting strict new limits on contact training in a major pre-season concussion crackdown.
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4: This is Heat Weather.
9: Clearing showers for the rest of today in Hobart. Tonight, down to 6, and tomorrow, mostly fine with a high of 17. And your music sorted with a curated playlist for every mood. 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
18: This is Carrie and Tommy.
0: Yeah, that is where you're at for your Monday afternoon. Still plenty more to come, the Sabo.
3: Because quick, a bit of hypothetical based on what's happened in the news, I'll ask you a hypothetical. So say you order DoorDash, right? Mm-hmm. Let's say you order Burger King on DoorDash, because this news story happened in the States. And you're sitting with your family and a little notification comes up on your phone and you say, oh, my DoorDash is here. And then you go, I'll just check my doorbell camera, because I happen to have one hooked up. Mm-hmm. And you see that the DoorDash driver has dropped your Burger King off completely nude.
1: It's not my son, is it? He's a DoorDash driver.
3: Well, no. I mean,
1: takes
3: your son
1: after his mum.
3: Your son.
20: I was going to say, this is actually your perfect match. Is you would open the door nude and the DoorDash driver would be nude and be like, okay,
3: yeah. Okay,
1: it's on. Why is he nude? Is it hot over there?
3: No idea.
1: Did it's he get Houston. Nude? He get nude in front of the camera or rocked up nude?
3: He rocked up nude.
1: I don't think I want someone handling my food nude.
3: No, Keanta Matlock didn't either.
1: No, what happened then?
3: He said, oh, I'm not going to eat this nude Burger King that's been dropped off. And he got in touch with DoorDash, and they've refunded his order.
1: Oh, that's nice.
3: They said, what this consumer experienced was abhorrent. We've reached out directly to offer our support.
1: What was the nick of the person naked?
20: He's got a good rig.
3: He's got a pretty good rig.
1: Show me.
20: Show me.
3: You can only see a bit there because there's a big old blur.
1: Oh,
3: you know what I'm saying?
1: What a shame.
3: You know what I'm saying?
1: Big old blur.
3: You know what I'm saying?
1: I can't see his head.
3: You know, hey. Oh!
1: No, it's because I've blurred his head.
3: Yes. Yeah. There we go.
1: Up next, though, I spent my Sunday at a place I never expected to be.
3: Oh.
1: And it's changed my view of the world. We're going to talk about it next.
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2: We've got East Derwent Highway at Old Beach closed in both directions between Jetty Road and Riviera Drive due to a serious collision. There are diversions in place. Heavy going on the Domain Highway in both directions near the Brooker Highway. Then the Brooker, a little patchy both ways through Lutana. Then heavy going after Goodwood Road. 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That's the latest in traffic on Hobart's Hit 100.9.
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0: Monday arvo. It's Carrie and Tommy. And on 13 10 60, who are you named after?
1: So nice to be named after like a character in a show. I mean, the show's named after my actual name, Carrie.
0: Yes.
1: And
2: who is she again?
1: So she, according to the synopsis of the book and movie I was named after, Carrie was the odd one at school, the one whose reflexes were always off in games, whose clothes never really fit, who never got the point of a joke. And if you listen to the trailer...
3: If you have a taste for terror, you have a date with Carrie.
2: I mean, I still think that last bit sounds fun.
1: I'm named after a horror movie, and I'm like a psychopath.
2: If someone said to me, if you want a date with me, you need to know it's a taste of terror.
1: That would excite you greatly.
2: I'm right. I'm uprooting my whole life.
1: Jody, we're asking... What were you named after? I was named after a horror movie and one of the weirder choices by my parents. What were you named after?
4: Well, it's not me. It's my daughter. I named her after Ratbait.
2: What? Which specific Ratbait?
4: Talon.
2: Talon.
1: That's so funny.
2: That is, I mean, it's a great name.
4: Oh, it is.
2: Does your daughter know she's named after Ratbait?
4: Yeah, she does, actually, because, like, she had a little issue at birth and she was in NICU for a little while, and one of the nurses said, that's a lovely name, where'd you get that from? I said, Ratbait. And they said, no, seriously, where'd you get it from? I said, Ratbait. It's in her book, like, in her baby book. So, yeah, she knows.
0: Producer Kieran.
5: Are you spelling it T-A-L-L-Y-N?
4: Yeah, T-A-L-L-Y-N, yep.
5: Because the rat poison is Talon, T-A-L-O-N.
4: Yeah, but I had to make it look feminine.
2: I've just realised why the rat poison is called that, because like of a hawk or something.
4: Oh,
2: that,
4: yeah.
2: Is it? Yep. Yeah. Jody, you're the best. Have you got other kids?
4: Yeah, I've got kale, but I thought of that. There's a million of them.
1: There's also a vegetable.
4: Yeah, there is.
2: Good on you, Joe. Oh, thank Jones. You very much.
1: I had to make it sound fake.
2: G'day, Gary.
6: Hi, Tommy. How are you,
2: yeah,
6: mate?
2: Yeah, great.
1: Hi, Gary.
2: What were you named after?
6: I was nearly named after Cary Grant, the movie star, the Hollywood actor.
2: Yes, but you're Gary.
6: Yes, so my dad thought the actor was name was Gary Green. And when he told Mum, it's funny, it would have been funny if I was called Carrie, but when he told Mum, I want to name the son after that Hollywood actor, Gary Green. And Mum's like, who the hell is Gary Green? And then she clicked and thought, oh, it's Cary Grant. And Mum's like, no way, you're naming him Cary. And then she said to Dad, oh, I like Gary Green. He's a really good actor too. So... that's how I became
2: That's
6: Gary,
2: so
6: but
2: funny.
6: I could have been Carrie.
1: Oh.
2: Hey, Bickers, do you think there's any chance you were named after Cary Grant?
1: Who's Cary Grant?
2: Gary, who's Cary Grant?
6: The Hollywood actor. Oh, he was back in the 50s, 60s, yeah.
1: What a handsome man. I'm looking at him on the screen.
2: Yes. Is there any chance
1: are you as handsome as that, Gary?
6: Well, I was once upon a time.
2: Imagine if this uncovered a plot twist and... Cary Grant was your real father, and that's how you got the name. Carrie, this is more likely.
1: My mum did want to be an actress. Should we go to Aaron? Hey, Aaron.
7: Hey, y'all.
1: Good. We're asking, I've worked out I was named after a horror movie, the main character in the horror movie. Aaron, what were you named after?
7: Luckily not Aaron, but
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1: Bye.
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18: This is a HIT news briefing.
1: Hi there, I'm Amy Goggins. One Nation is pushing back against criticism of its plan to let Aussies tap into future super contributions. It would let eligible renters and mortgage holders redirect 3% of contributions for up to 3 years. Treasurer Jim Chalmers says the policy would undermine the system.
19: This will end superannuation and as we know it and make millions of Australians poorer as a consequence.
1: Nepal has held a day of mourning following the devastating flooding which has killed at least 1,300. 36 Australians remain unaccounted for, while we have sent specialist drone teams to help search operations. Briefly, it's still not known what caused an Amazon cargo plane to crash off a runway at Miami Airport, killing 5 people. And the AFL is putting player safety front and centre with new limits on pre-season contact work. Clubs will be capped on total and high intensity training after league research found most training concussions happen during match simulation and intense
20: research drills. Shows that regularly eating ultra-processed foods can increase your risk of developing type 2 diabetes by 53%. Search Diabetes Australia for more about the nation's fastest growing chronic condition.
1: Confirmation, Callum Mills has ruptured his ACL. The Swans skipper will see a knee specialist in the coming days, while the club says early rehab is already underway. And Adelaide forward Darcy Fogarty says they need to be better in the hunt when they face Brisbane Saturday night. Fogarty says the Gabba trip is a tricky one.
21: Half of it is how they play the stadium, and obviously they've got a lot of firepower all over the ground, so they're a really hard side no matter where you play them. And then I guess the Brisbane fans are pretty passionate as well.
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18: This is Heat Weather.
1: Clearing showers for the rest of today in Hobart. Tonight down to 6 and tomorrow mostly fine with a high of 17. 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
1: Friday, I was at a place that I never thought I would have to walk into again.
2: Beauty salon?
1: But I've never been in there one time, so there's no way I'm coming back a second. Baby Bunting.
2: Well, you're buying clothes.
3: Is this a cashie? Are you being sponsored? Is this a cashie?
1: No.
3: I'm
1: full price Cody.
3: Oh, really?
1: I was over at Baby Bunting just when I thought I was out. Oh, don't play that, Ace, and I don't want to hear it. There's a reason I've got noise-cancelling headphones. And that'll be for when the baby arrives.
3: How many weeks?
1: No, thank you. Luchi is 36 and a half weeks.
4: Oh, that baby got a puppet tail.
3: Yep. We're about to have a baby in the house.
1: Hopefully not this weekend because I'm in Brisbane doing gigs. The Crusher Tour rolls on. So
2: what happens
1: stay
2: if,
1: in there, baby.
2: What happens if the baby is coming? Will you cancel your show? Or you...
1: Of course, I'd have to.
2: Yeah.
1: Unless I'm there, then I can't do anything. I'd have to. Yeah, you have to.
4: You've already had two.
1: Yeah, you have to do that.
3: So when you say have to, it sounds like you don't want to. you go, I'd want to.
1: Is that what you say there?
3: Yeah, I reckon.
1: Yeah.
3: I think.
1: Oh, I must.
3: Oh, I definitely.
1: I wouldn't even think about the shows. People would be calling, Cody, you're meant to be on stage. I'd say, sorry, I forgot all of that. Mm. My third child has arrived.
2: At least you got shouted Father's Day lunch yesterday for your kids and stuff.
1: Yeah, I paid for it. Paid for my own Father's Day lunch. Ah, beautiful. No, but I do appreciate the gifts. My Bluey socks, I love them. Got some chocolates. Ate all those already, obviously. Good times.
2: What did you buy at Bunting?
1: Baby Bunting, I was there because now my back seat is full. Charlie's in his last little bit of a booster seat.
4: Yeah.
1: Maxie's in a kid's seat, and I had to get the new baby capsule. And I'm there on Friday, Luch insisting that it gets fitted by the professional.
3: Absolutely.
1: Why?
3: Definitely. Because
1: I'll give it the baby seat one. The kid's seats I'll put
2: it
1: in
2: baby
1: myself.
2: Bunting.
1: Yeah, I know.
2: Do it there.
1: Yeah.
2: Do it properly. Then it's
1: no,
2: not
1: do
2: on
1: it.
2: You.
1: The other kid's seats properly, for sure. But there's a difference I realised in vibe. I was like, I wonder if I was always like this for the other two, and I realised not at all. There were some other parents in there, so, you know, mum
2: first,
1: the mum's pregnant. It's their first baby, so excited, and they're buying everything. Mm. The third parent, not so much. They're like, hey, Nick, would you like the protective car seat, the protective cover for underneath the capsule? Protective cover? I've got two boys in the car already. There's nothing protecting this car. Like, when these kids are out, I'm going to have to set it on fire. The car can't be cleaned. It's been spewed in and pissed in. It's done. The car's done. I just feel there's a very different...
3: Yes.
1: I don't know. I felt like a war vet or something that's returned home, and the young'uns are there all excited, and I'm like, first, is it? That's exciting.
2: Did you get a capsule for your bike?
3: I remember first I was buying a diaper bin, and then by the time I had my second... Just
1: what
3: bins.
1: Were you doing? Throwing
3: straight
1: them out the window?
3: No, straight out to the bin.
2: Yeah.
3: I wasn't, no, I had every, for Trixie, I had every new fangled appliance for a baby.
1: Yeah.
3: And then once you've gone through that,
1: and you realise.
3: You go, oh, I didn't need half of that stuff.
1: No.
2: Yeah, don't worry, buy your fourth kid, you don't even put nappies on them. Just shit anyway.
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0: Fifi Fev and Nick's happy hour all across Australia. Hello, guys.
2: G'day, mate.
3: Aizen, doing a great job filling in for Josiah. You're happy. Actually, you're perfect for a happy hour, Aizen.
2: Oh, there you go.
4: He's got a smile on his face.
3: I mean, so is Josiah. I don't want to take away from
2: him.
3: I'd say Aizen and Josiah are incredibly happy people.
2: I would say Aizen's more happier than Josiah.
0: You reckon?
2: Yeah, 100%.
0: Yeah, a happier vibe.
2: I'm an island boy.
0: But usually the happiest people have the darkest secrets.
3: Is that true?
2: Ooh, I don't know. This one.
0: No, that's you
2: don't. Oh, you do.
0: Saying that they
2: you're
0: could,
2: cheating on your wife with AI.
0: Whoa!
2: With
0: firstly,
2: AI.
0: Don't
2: with
0: have a wife.
2: And she's jealous over it, isn't she?
0: I've moved on. I'm done with chat.
2: Oh.
0: Yeah.
2: No Claude.
0: Co-pilot. Oh, well.
3: Yeah.
0: We're getting married at the end of this year, so good fun.
3: Apparently.
0: Speaking of cheating, though, all across international news, your mate, Fee.
3: Hey, guys, this is a cracking update.
0: We'll hear out next on FIFA 76 Happy Hour.
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1: Someone that we do love and someone that you love, Boxy, and while you've been away, I assume you would know what's happening, but our good friend Katie Price and Lee Andrews.
2: No, I'm not going to lie. I have had my head in the sand a bit. I haven't been across a lot of news stories.
1: Oh, wow.
2: So I am very excited for you to tell me what my update is.
1: Well, what happened was that these two met and they married within weeks.
0: 3 days or so.
1: 3 days. Yeah.
2: It was 3 days. He was acknowledged by all these ex-girlfriends that came out of the woodwork as a Tinder swindler.
1: Yes.
2: Fleecing women of hundreds of thousands of dollars.
1: Yep.
2: Claiming to be a doctor, graduated from Cambridge, met Kanye. No, who was it? Beyonce had he doctored photos on his Instagram of meeting famous people, but they were all AI.
1: Said he had $37 million in the bank. Katie Price is like, boom, cash cow. This is great. We're going to get married. They went over to Dubai. They got married. And then he went over to Dubai, went to jail, bang, come back.
2: Said
1: with
2: he was kidnapped first.
1: Got handcuffed, rang her FaceTime. He needed to put up to 100, what was it, like 180 grand or something in the bank for ransom.
2: Mm.
1: And then all of a sudden he had a grouse new haircut, which is, he had the plugs in like plugs. Turkey.
2: And I think it was a wig, because then I saw a photo of him without that. And I'm like, you can't get your plugs taken out that quickly.
1: And then he obviously had no money, so therefore he went on a Swish sort of app where he gets people to pay money for him to give a message. So we thought, hey,
2: I got a message.
1: Let's get a message for Fifi.
3: So then, Fifi, I believe you are obsessed with me and my story. I know what obsession feels like because I have it with Kay and she has it with me.
1: Mm. Your besties. He loved it. And then we thought, because you do love Katie Price, we'll get one off her as well.
4: Hey, Fifi. First of all, I'm so sorry about the way I look because obviously I had my, some surgery. It's just like, you know, the normal.
0: And I assume that's the opening of every message she's ever sent to anyone at any time.
2: Oh, no, I saw her the other day. I actually did see her Instagram the other day. She's off to have another one. She's off to have another facelift.
1: She
2: Amazing.
1: Needs, mate, we had a look at that, those photos in the Daily Mail. And then all of a sudden, they're still together. After all this, she's still saying, we are together. I just don't know where he is. She
0: love
1: goes
0: is
1: on
0: love.
1: Talk show.
0: Has
1: love is love. That? Yeah, she said, love is love. And you said to her, can you please leave this man? You said this on this show.
2: Mm.
1: You said, please leave him. He's not a good egg. Now, the straw that broke the camel's back, Katie Price has now broken up with Lee Andrews 8 months into the marriage because she found out he only had $2.22 in his crypto bank account instead of the $37 million. After everything that happened over the last 8 months, jail, lying, trying to extort her, other women come out, she saw his bank account and realised he only had $2.22.
0: So she just liked him for his money.
1: That's unbelievable, isn't it? It's quite a sad story.
2: Do you know what,
1: Does that get you up and about, though?
0: To be fair, it's actually quite believable.
2: Yeah.
0: I reckon that was the only possible outcome.
1: Harvey.
2: My only thing is, because I did look at her Instagram this morning. She had a photo of her and Harvey in bed this morning. That's her son, by the way.
1: Just been in Ibiza.
2: Yes, Ibiza.
1: Harvey had a good time.
2: He did.
0: Hello.
2: And then she was with Mallorca, I believe, last week. But the only thing is, she hasn't confirmed any of this. So this has all been leaked and it's sources.
1: True.
2: Bet it's true, but
1: she's
2: see, Katie, on. Smart operator, she'll be doing a Netflix series right
1: 100%.
2: Now. She's going to do her tell all and we're all going to have to stream it and pay for it.
1: Yeah, we'll all watch it and then she'll have more than $2.22.
2: And then he'll do one. And then he'll do his expose.
1: And then they'll get back together with all the money.
2: Amazing. Well,
1: do you reckon it's deliberate?
2: This is the thing. I have heard there are voice notes. So they've left each other and other people voice notes, and apparently this isn't going to play out well for Katie if this is true. Oh, sorry, guys.
0: No, sorry. By the way, is this your version of my head was in the sand?
1: Yeah.
0: I really kept up with
1: much.
2: So apparently he was doing some Tinder swindling in a FaceTime call to somebody trying to fleece them of money, and Katie was there while he was doing it, so she's going to get dragged into the Tinder swindling. That's what I've heard. Anyway, yeah, my head's in the sand. I know nothing.
0: Imagine if you kept up with it. How much info you'd have.
1: The whole show.
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0: know I'm not the first to say it.
1: Yeah.
0: But the pictures of this girl, her nose is contoured to within an inch of its life. I do not understand what she is 13.
1: This is Hollywood for you, though, isn't it?
0: It's
1: like, it's for these parents as well. And there is a line between allowing your young person at whatever age they want to pursue a creative dream.
0: Absolutely.
1: Pursue a creative endeavor. That, you know, when it's being put through the filters of what the parent has gone through, I don't know
0: correct.
1: If it necessarily is right at this stage.
0: If I was Kim and Kanye, I would be trying to protect my child at all costs. Well, far out. Who knows? Because who knows what those two do. Anyway, good luck to them.
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0: Again. What is so egregious to me about that is the fact that it's very evidently the first attempt they made using the app to make
1: it
0: the song.
1: Is awful.
0: The phrasing's everywhere, man. So many words.
1: That, it's like, I just can't believe that this is even, like, it's so blatant. If you're going to use AI as a tool, sure, maybe use it in the editing department.
0: Yep.
1: To make things a little bit more streamlined.
0: Also, if you're relying on AI for your storytelling's not good enough.
1: Correct. You've miscast.
0: Yep, at the end of the day. We're not using AI in maths, and not that I like watching maths, but...
1: No.
0: I'm sounding like such a company man at the moment, disparaging the Channel 9 programs. I do love the Channel 9 programs.
1: No, I love all programs, but my goodness,
0: Put that on a billboard.
1: I don't love all programs.
0: Lauren Barry, I love all programs.
1: But I used to love The Block, and I used to tell my cousin Natalie, we must... Go do the block together.
0: I just don't care.
1: And I know I'd kill her though.
0: There's nothing I care about on that show. It just feigned drama about straight couples building their stupid houses. There's been like a couple of gay couples here and there that they make the most camp examples of gay people.
1: I know. No, you're completely correct. But also, it used to be such a great show. Like it was now it's drawn out. I remember when it was Jamie Jury. On a bloody Sunday night.
0: Bring back
1: and it
0: was our blitz.
1: And the whole thing was just the week and then the renovation reveals. Yeah. Now it's every night. What are we doing?
0: 100%. That I'm okay with, right? I'm okay with. Show me a bit of the process. Show me a bit of the before and after. Like, that's why Grand Designs works.
1: Correct. I love Grand Designs.
0: Grand Designs is fantastic.
1: And I also love Selling Houses Australia.
0: Exactly. And Million Dollar Lux Listing or whatever the hell it's called.
1: I have not seen that one.
0: That's good stuff. Selling Sunset. We love that.
1: Oh, yep.
0: Don't just list shows.
1: Well, now I've been watching Traders.
0: And we love Traders.
1: I'm obsessed.
0: And we love My Kitchen Rules also.
1: I love My Kitchen Rules.
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15: Three songs in a row that all have something in common tonight. This is a very, very fun one because the primetime, the Creative Arts Emmys happened over the weekend.
16: Yes, which is like a subdivision of the Emmys, the ones that they probably wouldn't televise maybe, but it's like,
15: yeah,
16: the creatives involved with the behind the scenes a little bit, I think.
15: Yeah, so we thought we'd play you because two artists that we absolutely adore,
16: mm-hmm.
15: as of the weekend has gone, are halfway to EGOT status.
16: Oh, my God.
15: Which is where you've got an Emmy, a Grammy, an Oscar, and a Tony. It's a very select club. There's only a few living people with all four.
16: Yes.
15: But a few quite young artists ended up with two of the four this week.
16: Well, Sabrina Carpenter, she won her first Emmy for The Muppet Show. She did The Muppet Show on Disney Plus. So that's won a little Emmy.
15: That completely passed me by.
16: Yeah. And the other Emmy winner is Bad Bunny.
15: Yeah, baby.
16: For his Super Bowl performance, which Super Bowl performances tend to get up there for the Emmys.
15: And it makes sense. You know, they're very, very big productions. So the production of the Apple Music halftime show ended up being the music production in this format with the highest number of nominations. It had 9 in total.
16: And it won 7.
15: Which is insane.
16: That is crazy.
15: Best music direction, best choreography, technical direction, lighting design, sound mixing and directing for a special program.
16: Wow.
15: Wow. Crazy, man.
16: Congratulations to all involved.
15: Absolutely. So let's celebrate with a bit of Bad Bunny in the 3 for All. Nuevo.

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1: Hey, I'm Olivia Rodrigo. The Cure is my favorite song on the album. It's just me coming to terms with things that I wanted to be fixed about myself or things that I thought that love would solve. And it, lo and behold, it didn't. So I wrote a song about it.
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0: I'm not the first to say it.
1: Yeah.
0: But the pictures of this girl, her nose is contoured to within an inch of its life. I do not understand what... She is 13.
1: This is Hollywood for you, though, isn't it?
0: It's...
1: Like, it's, and for these parents as well. And there is a line between allowing your young person at whatever age they want to pursue a creative dream.
0: Absolutely.
1: Pursue a creative endeavour. That, yep. You know, when it's being put through the filters of what the parent has gone through, I don't know
0: correct.
1: If it necessarily is right at this stage.
0: If I was Kim and Kanye, I would be trying to protect my child at all costs. Well, far out. Who knows? Because who knows what those two do. Anyway, good luck.
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4: 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How you going? 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Lovers of the show. Yeah, how are you, Carrie?
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0: 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Like...
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0: Good award, producer Kato.
3: My award tonight goes to the fantastic Radiohead. First time they're going to be touring Australia in 15 years, announced today.
0: Massive.
3: I was listening to one of their albums the other day, In Rainbows. Genuinely one of the greatest albums of all time.
1: They're brilliant.
0: It took me a while with them, to be honest.
1: And that's all right.
0: Yeah, I think it was so out of my wheelhouse that it took me a proper good listen to everything they'd done to really get there.
1: I'm really sorry. I just need to give an honorary quick award.
0: Yeah.
1: Australia's oldest woman has died.
0: Oh. No, she hasn't. No.
1: Aged 112.
0: No, she hasn't. Wow.
3: 112? Yep. What an innings.
1: Yep. Yep.
4: Should have done it a year earlier. 111.
3: Triple one.
4: Triple one. Should have been lucky.
0: What about 167?
4: That's impossible.
0: What was her name? Give me the details.
1: She was from South Australia. Lorna Henstridge. I think we've spoken about Lorna before.
4: Oh, we have about something. That name sounds so familiar.
1: Yeah.
0: Wasn't she the woman who ran the Daintree ice creamery?
1: No. This woman was born in 1914. She lived through two world wars.
0: Poor darling.
1: And she saw Trump.
4: She's like, oh, the comment is coming up again.
1: Oh, she's a darling little thing.
0: Did she have any advice in her obit?
1: Oh, I'll tell you what it probably was. Smoke cigarettes and drink red wine for your whole life. That's what they all say, these old people. She said on the longevity and importance of moving all the time, physically and in your thoughts. You can't let old-fashioned ideas take over your life.
0: Ain't that the truth?
1: You've got to live today by today's standards and keep going with it and be happy with it, she said.
0: And you'll find
1: most people are very happy to come and help you get there. Good for you, Lorna.
3: Just adding to that, she saw five monarchs. The majority of people would have only seen one in the last 100 years.
4: Is that like a king?
3: Yeah, it was Queen Elizabeth. Yeah.
1: There was two kings before. Well, there was plenty of kings before, but... Wow.
0: I like her advice. She sounded like a woke queen.
1: I feel like she was a woke queen.
4: I don't know. You really think she was woke?
0: From her words?
1: Honestly.
4: With anything, times, I think she'd be the opposite of woke.
0: Move with the times, she said.
4: Oh, okay.
1: Yep.
0: Today's standards.
4: That'd be very
1: nice. Can't let old-fashioned ideas take over your life, said Lorna.
0: That's it.
1: Lorna, my queen.
0: Bailey.
4: Do you want me to give my words?
1: Absolutely. Sorry, I just had to give Lorna her moment.
4: I want to give her two awards.
0: One to my
4: great new intro.
0: We're not going to hear it till Wednesday.
4: Which we'll be playing on Wednesday. I want everyone to go check that out. Mm-hmm. If you're not, don't listen to radio.
1: And if your other award is for a certain fast food chain, that's also happening on Wednesday.
4: No, it isn't.
1: Okay.
4: It was going to be to Fight Club, but then I just remembered I had a really good joke that I want to add here.
0: Okay.
4: For my award.
0: Yeah.
4: Which was actually going to be the Bailey's Corner one that we just mentioned. But yeah, okay. So the joke is, do you think Radiohead...
1: Did you just make this up?
4: Yeah, I made this up. Do you think... they were accidentally hearing something on the radio in the sounds of...
1: What are you doing?
0: I get where you're trying to go.
4: I was going to make a sound, but I'm realizing that it will go across all radio.
1: Oh, yeah?
4: No.
3: Okay. Oh, wow.
0: I don't know what to do from here.
4: Award for the Fight Club. Yeah, let's go. You know, that is great.
0: I bypass an award for tonight. Free Somba tickets on the show tomorrow. We'll see you then. Bye.
1: Bye.
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0: Hey, this is Cyril, and you're listening to Breathless. I've always been a big fan of The Cause, and especially their song Breathless. So to put on my own version is really exciting. I knew as soon as I posted it, this one was going to be special.
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0: You've won $1 million. This is the last week to enter on here. Coming up at the Odeon, September 23rd, LA's industrial trio Health play with special guests Perturbator and King Yosef. 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
11: Oh, mate, I'm so excited because I don't. And that is peak 40-year-old man action. Just nothing in the calendar. Cannot wait. I'm touring soon. I mean, next Thursday night I'll be in the Sunshine Coast. Next Friday night I'll be back in Sydney doing some gigaroos. So, keep an eye out at mattokine.com. But no, I'm more excited about just watching the streams roll in for my brand new Boilermakers single.
12: Well, we're going to get into that very, very soon. You might be even getting a world exclusive here on Matt and Alex. No other podcast in the world. Not even Rolling Stone. Not even bloody Zane Lowe on Apple Music. One has got this exclude. That's coming up a little bit later on. I have found myself in the diabolical situation of my AFL football team, Collingwood, playing in a wild card sudden death game this evening. But I've signed myself up to do Politics in the Pub with Punters Politics and Carrick Ryan, who are both incredible, and I'm emceeing. If this week didn't have a
11: political edge to it, yikes.
12: We're doing that. So no spoilers for the game. I might have to watch it on replay. But should be good. We've got a good podcast lined up here as well, Matt O'Kine, because we're known for risky jokes here at Matt and Alex, and I pulled off one of my riskiest this week. I want to tell you about it.
11: Ooh, let's see what you've pulled off. All right, Matt and Alex, all day I've been thinking about this show. So let's dive right in.
13: Everyone ready?
14: Here we go.
15: So excited.
12: What a save. What A save, good sir. All right. Shall we get into the joke, or do we want to hear music first? People are begging for this Boilermakers track, man.
11: No. You're gonna, if you want the fire, you're going to have to wait.
12: You don't pull your brisket out of the slow cooker early. okay. Set the scene. Sitting down, having a good chat and a casual bev at the Melbourne's Home of Comedy, Comedy Republic. Got my partner there, Annalise. She's hanging out. Got her sister-in-law there hanging out, having a great time. Just come from a bloody crab boil.
11: Oh, the crab cookout, hey?
12: I tell you what, when someone brings a bag of crab and dumps it on your table, then hands you some rubber gloves, you know, you're going back in time to a world before cutlery. Matt?
11: Oh, yeah, you're making my mouth water. Mamma mia. All right. So that sounds fun. What was happening?
12: We got onto a convo because Annalise's brother, currently seeing a nice person, who is a bit of a fitness influencer, one could say, Matt. And when hanging out with Annalise was like, oh, man, that's a sick outfit. Where'd you get that from? It's Lululemon. Beautiful. I've done work with them in the past. They make good clothes, as you'd imagine. But Annalise was like, oh, sweet. I might have to go down to the shop. And she went along to the shop. Lady's like, can I help you? I was like, yeah, I saw this nice little thing. It looked quite good. Can I try it on? And the staff member was like, of course, here you go. Get in the change rooms, test it out. And it's, you know, telling the story at the table. She comes out and she says, and it was embarrassing because they were both looking in the mirror. And Annalise was like, Staff member was like, And then the staff member said to her, do you want me to get you a bigger size? Now, I don't go shopping for clothes that much, Matt, but I would be having my head in the sand if I didn't know that's not the nicest thing a woman wants to hear when they're at the fitting rooms. Would you like a bigger size?
11: Oh, I mean, really? I've copped this question more than once, you know? I mean, I like to think that I'm still a large, but that X be pooping.
12: X marks the spot. Yes.
11: Okay. So did she take offense to this question?
12: Well, not big offense, but it's a funny, like, tongue in cheek, just like, oh, like, you don't want to hear that. Which is where, you know, Matt, you and I do a podcast. We try to make it as humorous as possible. Always in a little bit of riffing mode, trying to get some jokes in the mix. And every now and again, you've got to decide, is it worth making this joke? Now, I love my partner. I think she's gorgeous, and there is nothing wrong with her body at all. In fact, it's perfect. But when hearing about this story about the Lululemon fitness confusion, the joke came to mind, and you've got to, in a split second, weigh up the pros and cons. Is it too risky to go with? Or will it get a big laugh? I don't know. My entire career's in my hands. When Annalise tells that story, we all laugh and I go, Lululemon. And there's a split second where you go, have I made a huge mistake here? But luckily we got a good laugh from the table and I went, phew! Everyone understood that Annalise Wilson's the most beautiful girl in the world and there was nothing meant by it. But I just breathed a sigh of relief. Matt, and as a stand-up comedian, I'm sure when you tested out new material, you'd have this, you know, moments frequently in your biz.
11: Oh, yes. But I mean, mostly it happens on, say, like TV shows or live radio shows.
12: If it's like a panel show on the ABC or something.
11: Yeah, that's when you've really got to think quick because you know that someone else will jump in and say something and you're really trying to about whether it's going to pay off or not.
12: It's just the raw comedy change of proceedings.
11: Yeah, last minute, I might try a new opener. Thanks for coming tonight. I had a shower before coming. No, I was coming in the shower. Yeah, that's when you think, you know what? That didn't work. The silence says it all.
12: So we asked you, what's the riskiest joke you've gone for? And how did it turn out? Northbound Collective on Insta said, I do real estate videos, and one time I suggested the agent go down the slide in the kids' park next door to do his piece to camera. He thought I was serious and awkwardly replied he didn't think that would be very professional. He must have thought I was an absolute fool.
11: I don't know. to be honest, I've seen real estate agents do some pretty whack things in their videos.
12: That's right. Oh, I've told this on the podcast before, but when I was hosting the Collingwood AFL Women's Best and Fairest, and one of Collingwood's defenders came up to present the leading goal-kicking award, and I thought that was quite funny that they had a defender presenting the goal-kicking award. So I made a joke at the start. I was like, oh, and who better to give out an award for goal-kicking than Lyndon Dunn? And he gets up, he goes, yeah, Alex, I'm actually a defender, so that wouldn't work. Anyway, I'm like, no, that was the joke. That was the joke. Now it's like I don't know anything.
11: Ginger got in touch and said, I once called someone the C word. I never usually say that. Someone fell off their chair. It's now office law. Yeah,
12: in the office.
11: No, I mean,
12: you heard the joke in the office.
11: If I said the C word in this office, that's a meeting from HR. Yep. But if the quiet never says anything like that person drops that, man, that's a doozy.
12: Yeah, goodness. All right, Ginger. Good on you. Georgie said, one of my best friends added an unexpected joke at the end of her speech at my 21st, in front, as you would imagine, of all my friends and family. What's better than eating a mandarin? Eating a mander out. I was mortified. I found out years later she had no idea what it meant.
11: Oh, no. Oh, dear.
12: Georgie said, one of my best friends added to the end of her speech at my 21st. So Georgie's name isn't even Amanda. Maybe was the friend's name Amanda, or she was just joking about random people Amandas?
11: That's really a good point. Did she just randomly throw in an Amanda joke at Georgie's 21st?
12: And not knowing what it meant, does that mean that she thought going out to eat with Amanda? Is that the innocent sort of explanation she had rather than
11: I don't know. I think like
12: oral sex joke.
11: She was thinking maybe you eat the mandarin like inside out or something. No hands? Just sort of dig your... Look, I don't know.
12: Also got Morgan, who's made a risky joke in the past. Hello, Morgan.
9: Hello, boys. How are you?
11: So good. What was your joke?
9: Well, it wasn't really an intentional joke. My mouth just raced away before my brain could stop it.
11: Yes, I know how it feels.
9: Yeah, so my son's, I think it was in kinder or something, and there was a talk like a pirate day, and they had to come dressed up as a pirate. And so, you know, all the kids arrive and they've got all their pirate gear. And one of the other mums had recently had some of those like fake colored dreadlock things put in her hair. And out of my mouth, I said, oh, look, Elijah's mum has decided to dress up as a pirate too. And then I was like, oh, that's effective.
11: Yeah, right. So she just had made a hair choice and you decided to call her a pirate.
9: Yeah, basically.
11: Based on her unkempt hair.
9: Yeah, exactly right. And I've come to realise it's not the first time I've done it either, because I also offended another mum at childcare drop-off. There was a pyjama day, and one of the other mums was wearing one of those. They were like really in fashion a couple of years ago, like the two-piece top and shorts that are like matching.
12: Okay.
9: And so all the kids are in their pyjamas, and I said, oh, Sonny's mum's getting involved too.
12: It's the same gear every time as well, Morgan. You keep doing the same game.
11: Just shots firing at everyone.
9: I know, right?
11: Oh, my gosh.
9: You can't wear matching stripes. That screams pyjamas to me.
11: Oh, Morgan, well, remind me never to turn up at drop-off near you, ever.
9: I know. First mum's dreads were gone the following week, too. These not the worst. They leave opposite up as well, so I see her almost daily.
11: Well done, Morgan. Thank you so much.
9: All right. Thanks, guys.
12: Gosh, it's so good having our listeners on the podcast. If you'd like to, make sure you're replying to the questions we chuck up on our Instagram story, matt.n.alex. If you see that little red circle glowing, jump on and see if you've got a story for us.
11: Yes, welcome back to Matt and Alex podcast. Now, Bron, you had a little something you wanted to tell us.
12: Friday producer Bron content. We love this, Bron.
10: Yes.
12: What's been going on?
10: Well, as you know, I first want to start it by saying I love you guys.
11: Oh. Oh, dear. Well,
12: I've seen this before. Bron has headed down to the local delicatessen and found herself a little compliment sandwich to hit us with the good news, slip in something negative, but finish on a delicious slice of compliments.
11: I don't feel good about this. I feel like she's made a little compliment sandwich, and while we take a yummy little bite, she's going to wallop us with the whole tuner of truth. Some terrible, stinking fact that we don't want to hear. What's happening, Bron?
10: So we changed the branding about a month ago.
12: Yeah, you're right. Matt and Alex All Day Breakfast became Matt and Alex, the podcast.
10: Mm-hmm.
12: And it's looking green. It's looking good.
10: Looking great. The only problem has been, and there was one at the start of this episode, there's been a couple slip-ups.
11: Yes, it is a beautiful Tuesday for you here. Matt and Alex All Day Breakfast. Alex Dyson. Sugar.
12: We'll get into all of that and more here today on Matt and Alex All Day Breakfast.
11: No.
12: Oh, no.
11: Thank you very much for listening to Matt and Alex All Day Breakfast.
10: Matt, you did it again.
11: Oh, no.
10: Now, that's about half of what you've done. There's been about double that.
11: Yes, yes. Go on.
10: Okay, so, yeah, you know, just a few of us had something that we want to say to you.
8: 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It's Matt and Alex, the all-day breakfast podcast for your early morning.
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18: Speaking of shops, though, Friday, I was at a place that I never thought I would have to walk into again.
19: Beauty salon?
18: I've never been in there one time, so there's no way I'm coming back a second. Baby Bunting.
19: Oh, you're buying clothes?
18: Just
20: is this a cashie? You've been sponsored. Is this a cashie?
18: No.
20: You should
18: full price Cody.
20: Oh, really?
18: I was over at Baby Bunting just when I thought I was out. Oh, don't play that, Aizen. I don't want to hear it. There's a reason I've got noise-cancelling headphones. And that'll be for when the baby arrives.
20: How many weeks?
18: No, thank you. Luchi is 36 and a half weeks.
19: Oh, that baby
20: how
19: got a puppet tail.
20: Yep. We're about to have a baby in the house.
18: Hopefully not this weekend because I'm in Brisbane doing gigs. The Crusher Tour rolls on. So
19: what happens
18: stay in there, baby.
19: What happens if the baby is coming? Will you cancel your show? Or will you?
18: Of course, I'd have to.
19: Yeah.
18: Unless I'm there, then I can't do anything. I'd have to. Yeah, you have to.
19: You'd already have to.
18: Yeah, you have to do that.
20: So when you say have to, it sounds like you don't want to. You go, I'd want to.
18: Is that what you say there?
20: Yeah, I reckon.
18: Yeah.
20: I think.
18: Oh, I must.
20: Oh, I definitely.
18: I wouldn't even think about the shows. People would be calling, Cody, you're meant to be on stage. I'd say, sorry, I forgot all of that. Yeah. My third child has arrived.
19: At least you got shouted Father's Day lunch yesterday. For your kids and stuff.
18: Yeah, I paid for it. pay for me on Father's Day lunch. Nah, beautiful. Nah, but I do appreciate the gifts. My bluey socks, I love them. Got some chocolates, ate all those already, obviously. Good times.
19: What did you buy, a bunting?
18: Baby bunting, I was there because now my back seat is full. Charlie's in his last little bit of a booster seat.
19: Yeah.
18: Maxie's in a kid seat, and I had to get the new baby capsule. And cute. I'm there on Friday. Luch insisting that it gets fitted by the professional.
20: Absolutely.
18: Why?
20: Definitely. Because
18: I'll give it the baby seat one. The kid seats I'll put in myself.
19: Baby bunting.
18: Yeah, I know.
19: Do it there.
18: Yeah.
19: Do it properly. Then it's
18: no,
19: not
18: do
19: on
18: it.
19: You.
18: The other kid seats properly for sure. But there's a difference I realised in vibe. I was like, I wonder if I was always like this for the other two, and I realised not at all. There were some other parents in there, so, you know, mum,
20: first born.
18: Younger. First.
19: Younger.
18: First, the
19: yeah.
18: mum's pregnant. It's their first baby, so excited, and they're buying everything. Mm. The third parent, not so much. They're like, hey, Nick, would you like the protective car seat, the protective cover for underneath the capsule? Protective cover? I've got two boys in the car already. There's nothing protecting this car. Like, when these kids are out, I'm going to have to set it on fire. The car can't be cleaned. It's been spewed in and pissed in. It's done. The car's done. I just feel there's a very different...
20: Yes.
18: I don't know. I felt like a war vet or something that's returned home, and the young'uns are there all excited, and I'm like, first, is it? That's exciting.
19: Did you get a capsule for your bike?
20: I remember first I was buying a diaper bin. And then by the time I had my second, just
18: what
20: bins.
18: What were you doing? Throwing them out the window?
20: No, straight out to the bin.
19: Yeah.
18: Oh, yeah.
20: I had every newfangled appliance for a baby.
18: Yeah.
20: And then once you've gone through that.
18: And you realise.
20: You go, oh, I didn't need half of that stuff.
18: No.
19: Yeah. Don't worry. Buy your fourth kid. You don't even put nappies on them. Just shit anyway.
1: Three voices, too many lols. Fifi, Fev and Nick.
20: Love that song so much. And had to wait till the end of the movie to see it. I was at the cinema going, where's Taylor's song? Because I'm ready for a little cry.
18: Good movie?
20: During the credits. Yeah, I actually really enjoyed it.
18: I haven't seen it yet.
20: Yeah.
19: I'll wait till it comes out on DVD.
2: Very good chance she'll win an Oscar for Best Original Song.
20: Of course she will. Will Randy get any for that? No.
19: Randy Savage?
20: No, Randy Newman. He sang You Got a Friend in Me. That's his song.
3: Oh, yeah, brother.
20: What?
3: The toys come alive, brother.
20: Don't know what you're doing.
19: The Macho Ultimate Man. Warrior? Randy Savage?
18: No, Macho Man. Macho Man, Randy Savage.
20: The TV show?
19: Yeah.
3: Oh, yeah. The cream rises to the top, brother.
20: No, who?
19: WWE.
20: But
19: wrestling.
20: Who's the actor?
3: To infinity and beyond.
19: He's a wrestler.
3: Brother.
19: He's a wrestler.
18: You don't know Macho Man Randy Savage?
20: Anyone knows what
19: Macho,
20: you two are doing right
19: Macho
20: now.
19: Macho Man.
18: Even Leon knows Macho Man Randy Savage.
19: Yeah.
20: What about Hulk Hogan?
18: Yeah, they were like.
19: They used to fight against each other.
20: Well, this guy needed more traction.
18: No, Macho Man?
20: No.
19: Macho Man, mate. He had heaps of traction.
20: And you, Andre the Giant?
19: Yeah, he passed away.
20: I've never seen Macho Man in my life.
19: Randy, the Ultimate Warrior was my favourite.
20: He was in my blind spot.
19: Hey,
20: I did not see him.
19: The Ultimate Warrior. He was my...
3: $50.
19: Do the Ultimate Warrior. He was my favourite. So I had, like, when I was a kid, I had a ring.
20: Mm-hmm.
19: And I had all
18: the toys.
19: Yeah, with all the figurines. And me and Numo and I, who lived next door to me, we'd, like, fight.
18: Yeah.
19: That was... I used to dress up with him. I'd put paint and stuff on.
20: That looks like Alice Cooper on steroids.
19: Yeah, mate.
18: Steroids.
19: He used to have, like, ribbons around his arm, and I'd be like, yeah! And I'd run into the ring. And, yeah, mate, the best. Boys.
20: Yeah, boys.
3: Oh, yeah.
20: No idea.
3: $50.
20: You're talking about.
18: What are we talking about?
20: I don't know.
19: Yeah, no, we're going to an ad now.
18: Macho Man.
1: Orders up. Fifi, Fev and Nick's happy hour. You are welcome.
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0: Hobart's hit 100.9.
21: Hey, Con. Great yes. News. It's sold out. And congratulations out. To all quickly. Those that logged on. It sold out very quickly to come to conference, a conference for all where we will be teaching you something about your business.
22: I think we are all actually on the same page, the ATO, the Hamish and Andy show. We are all essentially want the same thing, which is A, as we've mentioned, the country to get stronger through learning.
21: Yep.
22: And B, everyone to do the right thing. That's the whole point of ConCon is yes. to play by the rules
21: yes.
22: of the ATO has laid out. So we're all on the same team, but Andy speaks the language because he yep. has accounting the background. Language. Yep.
21: An appropriately tax deductible conference. That's what we're looking at. Uh-huh. Mind you, Jack, during the week, had a number of conversations about the Hamish and I as things were flying back and forth from lawyers to ATO people, et cetera.
22: But also and very good natured too. And that's, again, anyone that's been to relationship counselling will say you keep the chat open. You keep the chat open and it actually makes you a better couple. I think we're going to come out the back of this with the ATO we're a stronger couple. Mm.
23: Flying back and forth doesn't necessarily mean bad. That could be very exciting.
22: It could be a compliment spiral. Yeah. Now, I'm not saying it was, but I'm saying that is an example of a conversation, you're right, Jack, that flies back and forth. Where you get into a bit of a compliment spiral.
21: Although Hamish at one point rang me during the week, Jack, and goes, anyway, you know, we're forging forth Con. I just thought it was a great idea of yours. And I'm like, no.
22: When things looked a little bit legal, I thought it'd be nice to get him on the record. Because don't you remember Jack Andy was like...
23: Yes, I remember that. And I think it's a great idea.
22: It's great.
23: And
22: we're happy to play along with your idea. Yeah, we're happy to play along with your idea. But, you know, you are the ringleader. And as I wrote in my journal that night, which I can show you and is dated, Andy came up with a good idea today.
21: I asked you on the phone,
22: yep,
21: send me a picture of your journal immediately.
22: And I tried. And as I said, my phone, unfortunately, was frozen at the time. But I was trying my hardest. And I put it in the mail.
21: Anyway, I remembered it differently. Anyway.
22: That's why you got to keep journals.
21: Let's start with a few things from the letter that I think are fair. First up, the phrase... The conference is so nice, you can deduct it twice.
22: And there are some things you
21: problematic for the ATO.
22: That's, and you definitely understand, especially if they saw that written down and they didn't understand that's more of a turn of phrase rather than financial advice, which we're not giving, we've never given, we can't give.
21: No.
22: As we always say, please speak to your local tax professional. Mm. Find them, talk to them. Take them out for coffee. Get to know each other. You must. You simply must. And they're a great person to talk to.
21: Yes.
22: Whoever they are, get to know them.
21: Mm.
22: Not us for tax advice. So
21: can we update that, Ham? I said
22: 100%. These are some of the gives. Yeah. No dramas. Because if that isn't bothering you, I can see why. When I said to Zoe, I think they have a problem with the jingle. She went, I can see why they would have a problem with the jingle. There's no such thing that you can deduct twice. It just had that feeling to me. I made the mistake of putting my feelings in a song about financial concepts.
21: Yes.
22: So that's a good lesson for me. I have.
21: Okay, great.
22: Updated it because, of course, you can't deduct anything twice.
21: No.
22: That's one of their, you know, I was going to say one of their preferred, they'd prefer you not to. It's the law.
21: Yeah.
22: Anyway, here's the new jingle.
2: There's a cool new conference, no matter your biz. Con. The conference so nice you can deduct it once at a maximum.
22: Can't stress it enough.
21: Perfect.
22: And that's once at a maximum.
21: At a maximum. Yes.
22: Because we'll get to that. I'll get to proportionate deduction.
21: Get to that. They said in, this is, I'm trying to paraphrase because again, it's a long letter.
23: It's a big old document.
21: But falsifying invoices from personal expenses is not allowed.
23: We weren't encouraging that though.
21: Well, Jack,
22: I think I might have, Jack. I think I might have.
21: This includes arranging a food truck to be available to attendees items purchased are recorded on receipts as office stationery. So they have been listening.
22: They have listened.
21: Which is not, we appreciate all listeners.
22: We do.
21: Hey,
22: it's not the bit that you could be confused with the compliment spiral.
23: So what do we do about the food truck?
21: Well, we just have a food truck that's non-deductible and it just sells food.
22: That's going to have
21: labeled as food.
22: Yeah, that's just going to have to be some personal human food.
23: Traditional style.
22: Yeah. Traditional style non-deductible food.
21: Yeah.
22: And that's fine. You're just going to have to know that if you are an attendee at ConCon, yes, again, we got carried away. Someone sent in that idea that someone in America had done that, which is just, again, come on, guys. That's not funny. Shame on
21: you. Exactly.
22: So an American did that, and I think in jest we floated the idea of doing that. But again, as we have learnt, talking to our friends, you can float things.
21: Yeah.
22: And
21: so
22: you can sink things.
21: We're not going to have food trucks, are we?
22: Yes. I think they said something about that is like that, you know, just that's... There's really no two ways about that one. That's going to be fraud if you give out, sell a burrito and say it was Staples. And we're like, fraud's actually one of the things we're trying to avoid here.
21: we're absolutely 100% against that.
23: Yep. Yeah. And there's plenty of food in the Gold Coast that people can eat.
22: 100%.
21: Heaps.
22: Go off and you'll be full from the biscuits. So it's kind of dumb.
21: Exactly.
22: Sort of stupid that we were offering food in the first place. Because on the biscuit side of things, like I don't want to start up whole new avenues, but I'm saying... From our perspective, Ando, if we do have to purchase a lot of biscuits to feed people at our conference, on our side of the fence, Is that an expense?
3: Yeah, that's fine. You can deduct that once.
22: That's what I thought. Because from my angle, there still will be tax-deductible food just on our side of the fence because we're providing biscuits to people.
21: Yep.
22: I just would like to actually introduce the phrase now. What's he going through your tax return to go, now, can I deduct that once? See how many times it takes until your accountant says, you don't need to keep saying once. Once is actually the maximum. We don't need to keep clarifying.
21: Hey, this is the more... Well, not concerning. This is the part that we just need to really reiterate, not to our listeners, but to the Australian Taxation Office.
22: Yes, I hope they don't mind that we're going back through the form of podcast rather than letter.
21: That'll be fine.
22: Great. I realize so much of this is us just assuming the mood of the tax office.
21: And- the vibe seems high. It's in good spirits.
22: No, it is in great spirits. We do have to stress that the letter's in very, very good spirits. Yep. Chummy. No, professional, but there's a chummy undertone.
21: Mm-hmm. Absolutely. There is significant risk of encouraging taxpayers to claim a tax deduction that they're not entitled to.
22: Mm.
21: This is because the dominant purpose of the conference seminar, of course, appears to be for non-work purposes, that is, personal entertainment or leisure.
22: False.
21: Mm. I am shocked.
22: I am a little bit shocked at that because that sounds to me like they've gone, oh, you guys are just going to go and have fun and say it was a conference.
21: No, that's not what we're doing.
22: Can't be clear enough about this. The conference, the whole point that we've gone to this effort, Ando, the whole point of the conference is to give people not just an educational two sessions, well, three at the moment, three, possibly two, depending on what the vibe's like, but still two full sessions of education about your specific industry. And I've come up with the theme for the conference, right? Because people have to tell us exactly what their job is. And then we divvy it up between the three of us. We have to present so we make sure everyone's job is covered. The theme is how to make your business better with Hamish, Andy and Jack. Mm. We will make everyone's, we'll give you concrete ideas, no matter your industry, that you can take away and we will improve your business. Now, looking at some of the entrants that have come in, we've got someone that's in like hydraulic engineering. Jack, I know that's a passion of yours.
21: Yep.
22: We've got telecommunications.
21: Yep.
22: We've got, you know, just general leadership. I mean, everyone can use that. That's what the conference will be about. So
21: we will be working our backsides off to make this so educational. So
22: we're going to have educational content coming out our friggin' ears. It's going to that might be the biggest complaint. Too educational with the conference. Now, can I say this, Andy? And I'm just floating this with you now. You're the accountant. Mm-hmm. You tell me if I can say this or not. The ticket price that people have paid will cover. The majority of that, I would like it to be known, is going into the conference, right?
21: No, all of it.
22: All of it, right? So that's what you're paying for. You're paying for the conference. Now, there's no rule against enjoying yourself as you walk in. There's no tax rule against enjoying a conference, is there?
21: No, you can enjoy it.
22: Well, the tax can't go, you're a doctor, you went to Hawaii and learned about x-rays. Yes, I did. Did you enjoy it? Oh, I had fun. Oh, not a deduction.
21: No.
22: You can enjoy learning.
21: Absolutely.
23: Yes. I think you actually learn better when you're enjoying yourself.
22: Yes, and I agree, Jack. And now, that doesn't mean it's more deductible.
21: No.
22: In past episodes, I might have said there's your double deduction, but it's not.
21: No.
22: It's not that, but you can certainly enjoy yourself.
21: Yes.
22: Now, if we are saying, come and have some free enjoyment, but some conference that you've paid for, that seems like... That seems like you've...
21: Well, that's just to make... I hear what you're saying. Let's make it really clear. The conference and the educational parts, that's what everyone's paying for.
22: Yep.
21: Enjoyment's free.
22: Yep.
23: It's a real legitimate conference.
21: We're throwing enjoyment on the house.
22: Yeah, you can't stop someone from just chucking in enjoyment on the house.
21: Yeah, and so we will work very hard to make sure that that is the case and tax deductible.
22: What about this, Ando? Because we know that there's... What did they say about the proportion bit? They're like, you know, you've got it. There's proportionally.
21: Yeah, so tax deductions are proportional. We should make that very clear. Nothing's ever fully tax deductible. It's proportional. So it's basically educational versus leisure. So if someone goes up there and goes and plays golf, the leisure part's not tax deductible.
22: If you don't attend the conference, you're in big trouble.
21: Yeah.
22: You have to attend the conference. So if you But this is all the stuff then you take to your tax professional. We can't tell you what bit is that. You take all of the information provided and you give it to your tax professional. Yes. Now they're going to say, what was the conference like? And you're going to go, bloody educational. Actually went heaps about hydraulic engineering.
21: Yep.
22: That nailed it. Then they'll go, oh, hang on a sec. What about the welcome drinks on the Friday night? And this is what I was thinking, Ando. You're like, oh, well, that was actually the rule that Hamish and Andy introduced where you had to meet 10 people and tell them something about your industry that they could apply to their industry.
21: Yep.
22: So it's actually a very educational welcome drinks.
21: And registration was that day as well. So you wouldn't have been able to get into the conference.
22: We had to go to that bit. Yep. Anyway, we're not making the call on it. I'm saying this is all the information that you can give to your registered tax professional. Mm-hmm. They're in your, everyone's got one. Get to know them. Go for a walk with them. Meet them. Go and have a simple bowl of gnocchi and float some of these ideas past them. They've been trained in this stuff.
21: Yep.
22: Andy's just a year 12 accountant. So you can't actually give financial advice. But I think we've addressed it.
21: Yep.
22: I think we've addressed it. I think, as they said, we're all on the same page here. We're trying to better Australia.
21: Mm-hmm.
22: Okay? We're trying to make Australia smarter, make them better at their jobs. And I commend the people that stepped up, sold this out in 1 hour to go, yeah, this country's good, but could we know more?
21: Nice. Well done, Hayme. Play the jingle again, Jack.
22: Credit to your businesses.
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22: We're learning.
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1: If there's a count back, I'll go back and to the armor guard safe and retrieve the scores and then be able to do the count back. 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
4: it's a tie.
3: It's a tie.
1: It's a tie.
4: We now
3: jury.
1: Okay.
4: We now go back and we count the scores.
1: Okay, I'm gonna count the scores quickly.
2: I'm just seeing patterns with this might mean nothing, but the females amongst us voted for pizza B, the men voted for pizza A. Interesting.
4: Not often are the accused left with the jury without the judge.
5: This is very intense. Yeah. Standing there.
4: You feel like you should be making a case.
6: But the judge did soon return to deliver the final verdict.
1: I have the count back results. Pizza A, 47.5 points. Pizza B, some 2.5 lower, making Pizza A the winner. Hamish Blake.
5: Hamish Blake. Oh, my God! Pizza A! 100 pizza for the people!
4: Pizza for the people!
5: Pizza!
1: Wow.
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1: When did you go overboard? After I went and buy some shoes at the Vans skate shop yesterday. And I nailed it too, by the way. Got a couple of belters real cheap.
2: You don't need to keep name dropping them. You had to pay, all right? It's not like you got Spawn Con.
1: Oh, mate,
2: Stop giving them free press.
1: Bro, I'm not Ryan Sheckler. I'm not getting a Vans sponsorship.
2: Who?
1: Oh, my God. Do you not know who Ryan Sheckler is?
2: You mean Ryan Shelton?
1: No, not Shelton.
2: Are you mispronouncing
1: Shelton? I should have said.
2: Don't say Sheck.
1: Tony Hawk. I'm not Tony Hawk.
2: Who? No, I know Tone. The Nitro Circus guy. I said before Sean DePaul,
1: yeah,
2: I would tell you the text that came through because, Jesus, this is good. When'd you go overboard? When'd you go bananas?
1: By the way, if you missed it, I was watching a lady. I heard from the counter guy that just before I got in there, some lady left with 37 pairs of shoes. I went, that's too many.
2: That's bananas. $1,500.
1: That's gone bananas.
2: That's taken advantage of a sale. Kirsty said, my dad.
1: Oh, yeah.
2: Goldfish were on sale, 99 cents each. He bought 35.
1: The living ones?
2: And then he had to buy a tank. Well, not dead ones.
1: No, but little, like, biscuits, goldfish biscuits.
2: No, real ones.
1: Ah.
2: And then he had to buy a tank to house them all.
1: Well, Dad.
2: She goes, not even different colours, just 35 orange fish.
1: Sorry, mate.
2: Imagine your dad coming home with 35. Yeah. Are they individual baggies or are they putting like 10 a bag?
1: Yeah, I guess they're the Japanese fighting fish that kill all the fish.
2: I can't do those in the same bag.
1: Guys, we did How Cooked Is Your Dad last week. It's finished now.
2: I do like that, Kirsty. Ava has called through. Ava, good morning.
1: Morning.
3: Morning.
2: Tell us about your mum. Did she go bananas at the shops one time?
3: Yeah, she bought like 17 packets of chicken, but it was like sliced like ham.
2: 17 packets? How much did she think you were going to eat, Ava?
3: I didn't like it, so I only ate a little.
1: Yeah, throw it out, babe. I get
2: it, darling. That's a lot. See, something that could go bad, you got to be careful. At least the shape's dad, or the shape's husband, I should say. That's going to last a while. Chicken slices.
1: How do you buy, sorry if you're still listening, Mum, but how do you buy 17 of anything not knowing if your kids will like it?
2: Yeah, oh, maybe it was for her. She's like, stuff the kids. Oh, I like chicken slices.
1: Yeah, it's true, true.
2: Sue, good morning.
4: Good morning.
2: You got a bird there with your Sue?
1: What was that?
4: Sorry about that. I'm going to get in trouble.
2: Yeah, right. Oh, no, don't. You're, I don't want you to be in trouble. You had a festive purchase.
4: Yeah, I do the after Christmas sales, and I bought 6-foot Christmas trees for in case anyone wanted them, because they're only $5 each.
1: Oh, okay.
2: Just confirming plastic ones, yeah? Not the living ones that you were it'll hold for 12 months.
4: Yeah, the plastic ones. So yeah, I put him on the trolley, trying to get him out of Geelong Shopping Centre because the trolley wheels lock as soon as you go out of the door.
2: Oh, they think you're pinching them.
1: Yeah, they do.
2: Sue, did you end up being able to give them to friends or family, or have you still got them?
4: They're still at my grandparents in Geelong. I haven't had a chance to do it yet.
2: Oh, okay. Well, Christmas is coming, Sue. You better find a home.
1: Get up the road, babe. Go get him. Go get him.
2: Jared, hello.
1: Hey, Jared.
5: Morning, legends. How are we?
2: Yeah, good, babe. Have you gone bananas? When'd you go overboard on a sale or at the shops?
5: Yes, okay. So I went a little bit crazy on an Olight torch sale.
1: Olight
5: is the name of the brand.
1: Oh, right.
2: Okay,
1: right.
2: Name dropping. Do you get a discount? Jared 10?
5: No, I don't. I wish I did. I've got an Instagram handle, but I'm not going to drop that.
1: Sorry about that. Anyway.
2: How many Olight torches did you buy?
5: Okay, so we're talking head torches, you know, like a lot of torches.
1: Yeah.
2: Okay,
5: I spent $4,000.
2: What?
1: On torches?
5: $4,000, and I was only supposed to spend about $150 to $200, and that was just like getting me a torch and the missus a torch. But then I saw they had 70% off this one, so if I get that one and you combine it with that one, you get another 25%. Yeah. And I'm like, this is sweet. I'm like, yeah, this is sick. I'm going to get everyone's presents. Everyone's going to be taken care of. And I'm like, yeah, click and collect, no worries. And I'm like, oh, wow. I should have double checked how much I spent, and then it just whoosh out of the bank account.
2: $4,000 on torches, but does everyone in your life need a torch? That's a pretty specific gift.
1: You live in a cave?
5: Absolutely. I have a lot of friends that do hunting and camping and stuff like that.
2: Oh, right, that's allowed.
5: They require lightage of a night time, so, but yeah, like, I haven't actually given them away yet. They're still sitting at my house, $4,000's worth. I don't know whether I want to give them away now.
2: Careful, don't say that. People are going to, when I hit Jared's house.
1: I needed a torch.
2: Swoop in with a bunch
1: of torches. Where does Jared live? Oh, that's glowing.
2: He's just lighting up the world. Brittany, hello.
1: Hey, Brittany.
6: Hey, how you going?
2: Hey, yeah, good. From torches to candles. Let's stay bright, team. Where did you go overboard?
6: I went to Dusk one day, and I'm a huge fan of Willy Wonka, and they had a Willy Wonka range, and they were on clearance. They were, like, down to, like, $5. And I was like, oh, you were saving $20 or so. I ended up with like 48 candles that are just sitting in a bag because I was like, I just need them all. I was like, I can't even give them away because I'm like,
2: because who wants a Willy Wonka candle?
6: I might want them one day, so they just sit in the bag.
1: That's a bit of a strange exorcism I've ever heard. One a Willy Wonka candle, just like doing it up with a
2: 48 candles.
1: Well, Oompa Loompa just pops up like, oh, but
0: Carrie and Tommy,
7: what have you got for us, Ray?
8: Hi guys, how you going? Yes. Lovers of the show, how are you, Carrie?
7: You, Ray?
2: I'm good, thanks.
8: I'm really so thanks, sorry, Ray. But Tommy, you got to do it. What's up?
7: Hey, Bickers, can you give Ray a what's up?
2: What's up?
8: I love it. You're a good man, Tommy. Thank you, Carrie.
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5: Good morning, I'm Angel Shao. Police are investigating a fatal two-vehicle crash at Old Beach that claimed the life of a woman and left two others critically injured. Emergency crews were called to the East Derwent Highway yesterday afternoon after a collision. The woman travelling in the front passenger seat of one of the cars died at the scene. TT Line is expected to remain heavily indebted for decades, with forecasts showing its debt may not be cleared until 2052. Evidence to a parliamentary inquiry revealed the Spirit of Tasmania replacement project is now expected to cost taxpayers around $717 million more than originally forecast. And debate begins in State Parliament this week on that firearms bill, with Labor, the Greens and Independent MPs keen on a range of amendments, including stronger protections against the use of firearms in family violence situations. Briefly to sport, and the SFL's best players have been recognised at its annual awards evening overnight, the Community League Senior Women's Best and Fairest going to Claremont's Natalie Smedley, while the men's went to Sheldon Smith from Lindisfarne.
6: HIT National News.
7: Hey there, I'm Lauren Howarth. Aussies are bracing for even more hip pocket pain, with food prices tipped to rise over the next year. Forecast hot and dry conditions in key growing areas are expected to put pressure on supply and drive up costs. The record strength El Niño is predicted to peak in late spring or summer. The trial for the men accused of murdering two Australian brothers in Mexico has officially started. Prosecutors will allege Jake and Callum Robinson and their American friend Jack Carter Rode were gunned down while on a surfing trip in 2024. The federal government is set to unveil its draft digital duty of care legislation today. Part of the plan includes giving social media users the power to switch off the algorithm shaping their feeds. And King Charles has confirmed Harry and Meghan will not be working royals despite returning to the UK, and addressing them as his or her Royal Highness is not to be used.
8: Clean clothes, a warm shower, a conversation. 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Volunteer or donate today at orangesky.org.au.
7: The Western Bulldogs have reportedly ruled out trading Tim English. Seven reporter Tom Morris has more.
9: The Dogs tell me tonight, under no circumstances are they trading him. And as a result, Rowan Marshall has his eyes firmly fixed on Geelong and Geelong only.
7: And Melbourne has told vice-captain Jack Viney to explore his options, despite having 2 years left on his contract. He's managed to play just one game this season after undergoing Achilles surgery back in February.
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5: A late shower or two in store for Hobart today. We're looking at a top of 17 degrees. Tomorrow, a shower or two in 13. Then as for Thursday, cloud clearing with a top of 18 degrees. And listener knows what Aussie ears want to hear. 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

0: 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We play twice every morning for $10,000. Babs's blog is our producer's, Babs, her blog, it's her diary, and she's going to tell us about a Gen Z fancy dinner just after 6:30.
1: Cue Iggy Azalea.
0: Cue it up.
1: Right now, Rowan, I don't like bringing you stories that don't have hope or positivity attached, or at least one where we don't know how to workshop a solution, perhaps. And this is one of those. I'm going to bring you some new information.
0: Yep.
1: Tell me how it makes you feel.
0: Yeah.
1: According to some new research of the whole country. So great sample size.
0: Fantastic.
1: The Australian Bureau of Statistics.
0: Yeah.
1: Australians are performing 31 billion with a B, hours of unpaid labour.
0: Okay.
1: A year.
0: Interesting.
1: Not across their lifespan.
0: Unpaid labour.
1: Unpaid labour. So that's obviously, you know, maintaining the home, looking after children.
0: Well,
1: they've classified that as labour. So they're like, this vastly outweighs any of the paid industry in this country.
0: That's just your duty.
1: It's how you be a person in the world. Like, you can't just
0: be just your duty.
1: Clock off from your paying job and go sit on a couch. How you maintaining a home.
0: Someone else
1: how you eating.
0: It's not really how that works.
1: How your children getting to and from sport. What I thought would be interesting for you, my friend, is where do you think around the home people are spending the most time doing this unpaid labour? What do you reckon? Around the house, what's taking up the biggest chunk?
0: Just like the tidying? Or is it like you want a specific room?
1: Housework is only second.
0: Right.
1: The thing that's taking up most of our unpaid labour hours, meal prep. And cooking.
0: Oh, yeah, cooking for
1: 25% of unpaid labour. Now, this one I feel like is a caveat on it because that study, particular study, was commissioned by DoorDash. So they want you to think most of your unpaid labour is going towards meal prep and cooking.
0: It's all marketing. It's all marketing. They've made it up.
1: But then 20% was spent on childcare. And again, classifying that as unpaid labour, I guess, does put a nice spotlight on that is a different sort of work.
0: Yeah.
1: But my God, it makes it seem really awful.
0: But they're your kids. Like, don't you have to look after? It's like the people that are like, well, yeah, look. What did Chris Rock say at the time? Oh, it's like parents that just brag they look after their kids well. Well, I look after my kids. Like, you meant to, you idiot.
1: You want to.
0: You want to.
1: That is something to be celebrated. The study estimated unpaid labour was worth $1 trillion per year. Like, if we were getting an hourly rate to look after the kids, to meal prep, to do the housework, the tidying, scrub the toilets, we would be earning $1 trillion into the economy.
0: Oh, I mean, that'd be great, but...
1: Like, but I don't know what the point of all this is, because there's no way around it.
0: No, there's not. It's
1: how we function in society.
0: You're telling me that's from DoorDash?
1: Part of it was from DoorDash, but the other part was from the ABS, the Australian Bureau of Statistics.
0: See, I feel like DoorDash is second to Uber Eats, and they are doing everything they can to get a leg up.
1: 100%.
0: They're going to hit you in the back of the head with, guys, you're wasting all this time prepping food. Just buy stuff
1: but
0: from
1: you know,
0: us.
1: You know what they always say? They're like, save time here, and then you can spend good time with your family. Well, now they've classified, the ABS is classifying spending time with your family as unpaid labour.
0: I don't know how to take this.
1: My husband likes cooking because he says it's his way to turn off. I'm like, he's going to start giving me a timesheet.
0: No, well, what he does is he cooks with the laptop there with his AirPods in. Yep. So the way he gets to turn off is he says he does chores. So then both the women in his house leave him alone for 5 minutes.
1: Rowan, you know, it was particularly windy last night and the child must have woken the child up. She scampers up to our bed. Well, I'm the only one in the bed. And I sort of was like, what's the time? Where's Angus? I'm looking out the window. He didn't know. Looking out the window because he said he was going to tinker around in the garage. Can see him there just scrolling on his phone.
0: Yeah.
1: I was like, the guy is just trying to get away.
0: Yeah.
1: It's really quite depressing. He was just standing on a trailer.
0: Yeah, he's very competent at a lot of things.
1: He just wants.
0: Including hiding. You know, he's just hiding.
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4: On the Brooker Highway, morning congestion is starting to build both ways in patches between Glenorchy and Latana. 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
20: Good morning, I'm Andrew Schell. Proposed changes to Tasmania's gun laws could be heavily amended during parliamentary debate this week as Labor, the Greens and Independents push for additional restrictions. The government's bill would align Tasmania with the National Firearms Register and reclassify some firearms, but would allow existing owners of certain weapons to keep them. Tasmania's road toll has risen again after a fatal crash at Old Beach yesterday afternoon. A woman died and 2 people were critically injured when a Nissan and a Great Wall collided on the East Derwent Highway. Police have urged motorists to take care, with 4 people having died on Tasmanian roads since Friday. And West Coast Renewable Energy, the company developing Tassie's largest proposed wind farm, has recruited former Premier Peter Gutwin as its new chair. Just sport and the pressure of being premiership favourites isn't something Clarence is trying to avoid, according to coach Grant Fagan. The Roos have secured a place in the Premier League Grand Final, with Fagan telling News Corp the team has to accept and embrace the expectations that come with that position.
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5: Hey there, I'm Lauren Howarth. A trial has just started for the men accused of murdering two Australian brothers in Mexico. Jake and Callum Robinson and their American friend, Jack Carter Road, were killed on a surfing trip in 2024. Their parents have travelled from WA for the trial to find out what happened and why.
6: We're doing this because we believe Callum and Jake would want us to be here.
5: Aussies could soon be paying even more at the checkout, with food prices tipped to rise over the next 12 months. Experts say a record strength El Nino is forecast to bring hotter and drier conditions to key farming areas. The federal government's expected to outline its draft digital duty of care legislation today. It includes creating an opt-out system to turn off algorithms on social media. And triple murderer Aaron Patterson is having taxpayer-funded weight loss jabs while behind bars. News Corp is reporting she was given approval in recent weeks.
7: Did you know that diabetes is Australia's fastest growing chronic condition? Over 300 Australians are diagnosed with the condition every day. Search Diabetes Australia to find out more.
5: St Kilda ruck Rowan Marshall is again hopeful of a move. Marshall, who's contracted until the end of next year, is hopeful of getting a formal offer soon from Geelong. That's as Saints co-captain Callum Wilkie has told us. They had more hope for their season.
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3: This is Heat Weather.
20: A late shower or two in store for Hobart today. We're looking at a top of 17 degrees. Tomorrow, a shower or two in 13. Then as for Thursday, cloud clearing with a top of 18 degrees. And listener knows what Aussie ears want to hear. 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
0: Guys, we are chatting to a wonderful, lovely woman prisoner. Her name is Kerry Tucker, just after 7:30.
1: Former prisoner.
0: She's
1: not behind bars anymore.
0: Yeah, she's there going, hey, let me out.
1: She spent 5 years. Can you just call? You can't just call into a prison. They got to call out.
0: They got to call out.
1: But she is out. We have a lot of questions about what life behind bars is like.
0: Yeah.
1: So Kerry, kindly joining the show, going to answer all our dumb questions.
0: You'll hear that. Yeah, you'll hear that after 7:30. I do have a little bit of a grab of us talking to her about her time when she was using the kitchen, including knives in the prison.
22: Really sharp knives are on long sort of lanyards attached to the bench.
0: Oh, yeah.
1: But, like it too close. With the post office.
22: It makes it sort of sound odd, but we were never. I lived with three women that murdered their husbands. God love them. that slipped out. Anyway, you know, but they're not. You know, it's not something that they were going to do every weekend. You know, this was one big event in their lives. So you know, we were never in fear of anything like that.
0: Yeah, she's fantastic. So we'll talk to her after 7:30. It's a great chat, guys.
1: She was so candid.
0: Yep.
1: Very candid.
0: Yeah.
1: The knife thing. I can't believe they just cooking their own dinner.
0: Yep.
1: Oh, my God.
0: Happy
1: that'll be after 7:30.
0: Yep. Next, though, Babs's blog. Our producer Babs comes in and gives us a little bit of her Gen Z diary that is inside her brain. She's written on the board, a Gen Z's fancy dinner. We will learn about what a Gen Z's fancy dinner is next after G Flip.
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0: Wow, a little bit of euphoria. Tuesday morning.
1: Hello.
0: What? That's enough.
1: Nice.
0: Hey, Alpha Bucks, just around the corner. We'll tell you to call 131060 in just a sec, guys.
1: Rowan, I'm just fighting with someone on the text line.
0: Why?
1: My new mate, Phil.
0: Stop fight. Why? Did he send you a
1: Why? Annoying photo? He's never texted the show. No. He's going, put a vote up, see how it turns out.
0: What about?
1: He's fighting me over how to pronounce Uno.
0: Yes. Now you've got me in some sort of existential crisis. Can't remember if I call it Uno.
1: Where's your loyalty? Or Uno. Don't let me go up against Phil on my own.
0: My loyalty is to...
1: Your loyalty should be to your friend.
0: I don't even remember how I say it now. Uno, you know. It's like H and H. I can't even remember how
1: Phil
0: I say it
1: Phil messaged me and said, us, it's our text line.
0: Oh, yeah.
1: But I sit here on it. It's UNO, Jess. I'm like, bro, there's a pronunciation on the text line. That's how it's spelled. I get it.
0: So that means it's Uno. If it's UNO...
1: What do you mean? If you put an Italian spin on it, it would be Uno, because that's how you say one, and that's how you spell one.
0: Uno... Probably Uno.
1: Jake has said, just must say Palmer instead of Palmy with a Uno. Katie, at least Katie spelled it phonetically.
0: Hang on. I'm Googling Uno. Oh, the word Uno is pronounced in two main ways depending on the region and language.
1: Uno or Uno.
0: Okay, so the English.
1: Hang on a minute. No. This is what we need to do. Where is it from?
0: No.
1: Who invented the game?
0: No, you read there what it says. Pronunciation options.
1: No, but it doesn't matter what the options are. I want to know who invented it and how did the creator intend for it to be said.
0: Uno is the original Italian-Spanish pronunciation.
1: Ah! Original.
0: Uno is the English pronunciation.
1: Anglicized version. See, we just co-opted it because we don't lean into anything other than what we know. Suck it.
0: Suck it what?
1: Phil has said Rowan's loyalty is to his listeners. His loyalty should be to his friend, Phil.
0: Hey, 131060, you want to play Alpha Bucks? Hey, if there's a Phil call, get him on. Right. 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
1: Phil, you want to play Alpha Bucks? Ben! You've won
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6: Starting on the Brooker Highway, morning congestion is building in both directions from Glenorchy and then in patches all the way through to Newtown. Then on the Tasman Highway, inbound traffic is starting to slow towards the Tasman Bridge. And in the city, it's a slow run in all directions at Liverpool Street roundabout. 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So ask, are you okay, any day, because the conversation could change a life. 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
8: Good morning, I'm Andrew Schell. Police are appealing for witnesses after a fatal crash on the East Derwent Highway at Old Beach. A woman died and two drivers were critically injured following a collision between a Nissan and a Great Wall yesterday afternoon. It's the fourth death on Tassie Road since Friday. Tasmania's salmon farming sector is facing fresh scrutiny after Animals Australia reportedly lodged a complaint with Biosecurity Tasmania. The organisation alleges some farming practices may breach animal welfare laws. Salmon Tasmania has told the ABC producers are heavily regulated and rejects the allegations, describing them as recycled claims. And Metro Tasmania is reminding road users that a little patience can go a long way as bus services become increasingly busy under the free fare scheme. The operator has launched a new campaign highlighting the importance of giving buses space and helping them safely merge into traffic. To sport now, and Clarence's Heidi Preshaw has been named the SFL Premier League's Senior Women's Best and Fairest overnight, while Lauderdale's Bailey Gordon nabs the award for the men.
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10: Good morning, I'm Lauren Howard. Aussie families are being warned to prepare for another hit to the household budget with food prices tipped to rise. A record-strength El Niño is forecast to bring hotter and drier conditions to major farming regions, which could lead to higher costs at the checkout. The weather event is predicted to peak in late spring or summer. The men accused of murdering two Australian brothers in Mexico are now on trial. Court proceedings have gotten underway this morning our time. They allegedly gunned down Jake and Callum Robinson and their American friend Jack Carter Rode, who were on a surfing trip in 2024. Mushroom murderer Erin Patterson has reportedly been approved to receive taxpayer-funded Ozempic while serving life in prison. And British rock band Radiohead will return to Australia for the first time in 15 years, announcing a tour for 2027.
11: Research shows that regularly eating ultra-processed foods can increase your risk of developing type 2 diabetes by 53%. Search Diabetes Australia for more about the nation's fastest-growing chronic condition.
10: Jack Viney is said to be disappointed after being told by Melbourne to explore his options. The veteran battled serious injuries this season. The D's are prioritising youth in the midfield. And AFL journo Damien Barrett says Sydney will now need to pick a new captain for the rest of their finals campaign with Callum Mills out of action.
12: May well be Dane Rampey for a sec. Well,
13: that would be good.
12: He was a former captain of the club, obviously. I'd imagine Errol Gilden might be another one as well.
0: Great value lunch and dinner meals are at the Mornington Inn. 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
7: This is Heat Weather.
8: A late shower or two in store for Hobart today. We're looking at a top of 17 degrees. Tomorrow, a shower or two in 13. Then as for Thursday, cloud clearing with a top of 18 degrees. And listener knows what Aussie ears want to hear. 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
6: Alpha Buck. 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
15: Yes, playing for $10,000 is Melissa. Melissa, how do you say Uno?
16: Uno.
15: You know the card game? How do you say it? You say Uno or Uno?
16: Uno.
17: Okay, we're going to need a backup caller.
15: We're going to need a...
17: Who's on standby? Sandra, are you there?
15: We're going to have to find a expert on this. But sorry, Melissa, we digress. You are here for $10,000. Are you ready?
16: I think so.
15: Right.
17: What do you want to spend $10,000 on, Mel?
16: A holiday.
17: Wonderful. Well, what's on your bucket list?
16: Heading to Adelaide to see the family again.
17: Lovely. Mm. Okay, see the family. Well, you know, when people say $10,000, I think, oh, we're going to do Europe, maybe explore Asia. It's like, no, just pop over to see some family.
15: Yep, good
17: That's
15: idea.
17: That's lovely. Mel, we're going to give you our most, not that you deserve it because of the Uno comment, our most successful letter in Alpha Bucks history is the letter K. And that's what you'll be playing with today, all right?
16: All right, sounds good.
17: Are you ready to rock?
16: Yes.
17: Your time will start after the first question, starting with the letter K. We need you to name a food brand.
16: Kellogg's.
17: An animal.
16: Kangaroo.
17: Something in the kitchen.
16: Pass.
17: A movie.
16: Well, Kangaroo Jack.
17: A four-letter word.
16: Carl.
17: A famous Australian.
16: Oh, God. Pass.
17: An occupation.
16: Pass.
17: A verb.
16: Pass.
17: A musical.
16: Oh God. Pass.
17: An instrument.
16: A keyboard.
17: Something in the kitchen.
15: We're getting a lot of. Hey, your passes were good. Good pace on the passes. Yeah.
18: But unfortunately, we needed more. Needed more answers. Something in the kitchen could have had a knife.
17: The humble.
16: Yeah, knife. Damn it.
15: When you hear the K, you're thinking.
18: It's go hard.
16: It seems easier off the phone when you're on the phone.
17: Yeah, everyone says it.
18: Kylie Minogue, Keith Urban, famous Australians. An occupation, kayak instructor, kinesiologist. Verb is what, Jess?
17: It's a doing word.
18: Doing word, so you could kick, kiss, you could knock. Musical, Kinky Boots.
17: Great musical.
18: Five.
17: Pass mark.
18: Good luck in Adelaide. Enjoy yourself
16: Thank you, Melissa. Will do.
18: Alrighty. Back at 8 o'clock for $10,000, Jess.
17: Absolutely. Hey, and let's not forget as well, double passes to Bruno Mars to give away.
18: I'd forgotten all about Bruno.
17: How could you forget about Bruno? I know he's little, out of sight, out of mind, but how dare you forget about him?
18: Don't forget Bruno. What's that song?
17: We don't talk about Bruno.
18: Well, we do talk about Bruno.
17: We talk about Bruno.
18: You're going to get the tickets.
17: Plenty.
18: Speaking of an awesome music artist, Snoop Dogg is looking for someone to join his roster. We want to know what useless job you could do for Snoop Dogg. We will talk more about that next. What could you do for Snoop Dogg? Well, after you hear Stupid Song by Olivia Rodrigo, we will tell you. Jess and Rowan, morning.

0: 8 minutes past 7, Jess and Rowan, good morning. We had 5 out of 10 for Alpha Bucks at 7 o'clock just then. We need 10 out of 10. You get $10,000. The good thing about the Jess and Rowan program, guys, is we play twice every morning. So if you miss out at 7 o'clock, you can go again at 8.
1: I don't want to dig the boot in, but Mel thinks it's pronounced, you know, and got 5.
0: Okay, I don't know if it's personal.
1: Just gonna put that out there. No, I'm just saying it's an indication.
0: Okay, you know what, Babs? At 8 o'clock, we will need someone
1: who thinks it's Uno. Get ready to give away $10,000.
0: Oh, Babs is shaking your head. So it's actually up to Babs, it looks like. Guys, Snoop Dogg wants to pay someone $10,000 a month. I'm up for it.
1: Excuse me.
0: 10 grand a month.
1: That's not bad. What's the job?
0: Excuse me. Snoop Dogg is looking for another person to join his team, looking for an ice cream tester. I have a piece of audio. Would you like to hear it?
1: Always.
2: I'm hiring an international ice cream tester here at Dr. Bombay. 10 grand a month? 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Must have a passport, detail, orientated.
0: Okay, so he needs you to have a passport and be anywhere in the world. I mean, that's pretty easy to do.
1: He wants an ice cream tester. Is he looking for the best ice cream in the world?
0: He is searching for an international ice cream tester for his Dr. Bombay ice cream brand. Position pays 10 grand per month under a 3-month independent contractor agreement with hiring and payments handled through the global workforce platform DEAL, which must be D-E-E-L.
1: Thank you for the specificity.
0: Well, it's not just deal or no deal, it's deal.
1: Granddaddy's got nothing to do with this.
0: I don't understand
1: what's the premise. So he's got his own ice cream thing going on, but he wants, is he sussing the competition?
0: Sounds like he's trying to spend a little bit less money by getting regular people just to be wherever they are to go, hey, Snoop, g'day, Mr. Dog, this is what we've got here in Australia.
1: Yeah, we've got Greg Gelato
0: dung,
1: here.
0: Dung, dung, dung, dung.
1: Yeah. But then when I say to Snoop, all right, I've been to all the countries.
0: Yep.
1: I have found the best ice cream here. It happens to be the Dolce de Leche.
0: The douche deluge
1: and the mom and pop store in one of these tiny seaside towns. What's Snoop doing with that information?
0: Well, I just assume he's making his best ice cream with all the extra research.
1: He'll find the gap in the market. Maybe poach the gelato maker.
0: Exactly. Applicants must speak English, have a valid passport, and be available for 3 months. Additional languages, social media experience, and an interest in entrepreneurship. Considered advantages.
1: I would argue English and Italian, because surely you're finding quality gelato over in the motherland.
0: Yeah, but I don't know what type of stuff they're doing in Poland.
1: Oh, you're so right. Where was ice cream invented?
0: That's a great question.
1: I'm giving the Italians a lot of credit here, but maybe they didn't invent it. Who was the first one to freeze, milk and... China?
0: Yep. I thought you were just dropping some China gear in there. Right.
3: 200 BC... Mixtures of milk and rice and spices.
1: Spices?
3: Packed in mountain snow or ice.
0: Yeah, just vanilla.
1: I don't want spice. I don't want spice. I don't want paprika in my ice cream.
3: So it also says ancient Greek and Roman times too.
0: Dr. Bombay, for those that don't know, is an ice cream brand just in the US, apparently, in 3,500 Walmart locations. And now they're trying to develop new flavors.
1: Yes.
0: And so they're trying to get people from all around the world to go, hey, this is what we got here. And they'll go, ooh. That's popular. I've never heard of that. I don't even know what that word is.
1: Gap in the market.
0: We just want to know, 131060 or 0488881069. What kind of useless job could you do for Snoop Dogg?
1: Maybe you've got a particular passion.
0: Yeah.
1: Snoop's clearly throwing money around. Like it's nobody. This is the level of wealth you aspire to.
0: Yeah,
1: I'm just going to employ an ice cream tester for 3 months. 30 grand, thank you very much.
0: Let me tell you right now what I would be an absolute professional at. I would be the top of the game. I would be his professional reel sender. So I would send him all the funny TikToks and all the reels.
1: Sorry, could I get a spelling on reel? You spelled deal before.
0: How do you reckon I'm spelling that?
1: I think it's R-E-E-L.
0: Bingo, baby.
1: Not real, like keeping it real.
0: Nah.
1: You got great algorithm.
0: Yes. Oh, my God. I have such great algorithm. You need me. That's
1: nice.
0: So I reckon I'd be really good at sending him all the funny videos on social so he wouldn't have to spend his time finding the good ones.
1: He could just tuck into bed of an evening and be like, open up Rowan and then be like, have a chuckle before he drifts off.
0: And it's just banger after banger. Maybe a little bit inappropriate. Some of them.
1: You got to work out his humour.
0: Well, I'll figure it out quick enough. I send him enough reels.
1: I see you and Snoop vibing.
0: Totally.
1: I don't know if he'd want this from me because physical touch is involved, but something I know I'm very good at, arm tickles. I am so good at an arm tickle.
0: You're a professional arm tickler.
1: I am a professional arm tickler.
0: I can see that, actually.
1: I've never found someone as committed to the arm tickle as I am.
0: Really?
1: Yeah.
0: Definitely not your husband.
1: No, oh my God, he
0: just hates it.
1: Just does it for 2 seconds. How he gets bored. What else are we doing? Tickle my damn arm.
0: Oh, my girlfriend said to me last night, because she was like, rub my hand. And I was like, listen here, queen. Like, just give. I'm trying to watch Solo. I'm on Apple TV.
1: Yeah, but
0: that's
1: the perfect time to do it. Your eyes are entertained.
0: She's like, oh my God, we could do a new thing every night where you just rub my hands. And I was like, babe, it's getting good. Producer Shy Guy, what do you think you'd be able to do?
3: I'm so glad you asked. I think I'd be good with like a charger, like a power bank ready to go.
0: You'd be the power bank guy.
3: On top of like.
1: You'd keep him juiced. Yeah.
0: That's a gin and juiced. Am I right, guys?
3: He already hires a roller for his,
0: for his blunts.
3: Of course. Yes. A very highly paid position. So I think he needs someone to make sure he's charged.
1: I love that.
0: That's probably the best one. I would say the power bank guy.
1: The power bank. Well, how's he going to watch the reels that you're sending if his phone's dead?
0: 13, 10, 60. Guys, what useless job do you think you'd be great for Snoop Dogg? You can pay $10,000 a month. What could you do for him?
1: I know we're talking about Snoop, but we've got Bruno Mars tickets up for grabs.
0: Yeah, 0488881069 is the text line, or 13, 10, 60. Call now for the useless jobs for Snoop. Wake up with
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0: Live on your radio and across the listener app, this is Jess and Rowan. Good morning. We are asking on 131060, what useless job could you do for Snoop Dogg after he is looking to spend $10,000 a month on an official ice cream tester anywhere in the world? Just have a passport, have to speak English. Have a little bit more from Snoop Dogg on this job, Jess.
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2: I've got too many questions for Snoop. Could you try and get him for tomorrow's show, Shark? Yeah. I'll give you 24 hours.
0: He'll be able to get on the show.
2: $10,000 a month is amazing, but he did say it's a 3-month contract. But then he's flagged passport required. Am I paying for my own international travel to get you this data, Snoop? Or am I getting a company credit card so I can get myself all over the world to find you accurate information?
0: That's a great question.
2: Snoop, I don't want to be eating into my pay just to do my job. I need a per diem.
0: Look, I would imagine that you would get some extra company funds to do all
2: this. Great. I want to give him the best information I possibly can.
0: Oh, yeah, absolutely.
2: People want to work for Snoop, Rowan. They realize he would be a generous boss. Sam on the text line.
0: Yep.
2: 0488881069. Sam is actually saying, I'm nominating my husband as Snoop's ice guy. Always arrives at any Airbnb or hotel, whatever, fills up the ice trays. Yeah. Because we all know hot drinks bad, cold drinks good.
0: Perfect.
2: Thank you, Sam.
0: That's a fantastic one.
2: Alex has said, I could be Snoop's official TV watcher and how you going, mate, person. I don't know what that means.
0: Does he mean like, are you okaying Snoop? Hitting Snoop with an are you okay?
2: Oh, see, I thought it was like in any going, social mate? Interaction, Alex swoops in first, says, how you going, mate? Maybe gets a name, gives a quick background check.
0: That's important.
2: Brings it back to Snoop so he
0: Snoop
2: never
0: job.
2: Looks awkward.
0: He wouldn't need to know people's names. Because everyone knows his name.
2: You're so right.
0: You just roll through.
2: Kelly. Yeah, but Snoop seems like a nice guy. I'm basing this off nothing. What
0: Who
2: do I
0: knows?
2: Know about Snoop?
0: Who knows?
2: Kelly, useless job for Snoop, glasses cleaner.
0: Oh, yeah, he has proper glasses now, too. He's always got them on.
2: Oh, clearer. Glasses clearer.
0: Sorry?
2: Oh. Is that like a glassy?
0: Oh, so she wants to be glassy.
2: Ah, so when they go to the pub.
0: Yeah. Okay. All right. That is, yeah, I get it.
2: Someone has said, I will be his official shoelace tire upperer. He wears slip-ons. So this person has found a loophole.
0: Oh, so
2: we know that Snoop likes Velcro.
0: Oh, so she wants a job where she doesn't have to do anything.
2: Evidently. Hey, $10,000 a month.
0: Hey, that's smart.
2: Brittany has said, I would be the one who makes sure he has 3 lighters at all times.
0: I'm sure he's got 7 lighters in the other pocket.
2: Well, you say Brittany wouldn't be good at that job.
0: Well, I'm saying he already has a guy, like we mentioned before, who rolls his paraphernalia for him.
2: Oh.
0: So I think they've probably got the lighter roll and then burn it already.
2: Can't be
3: does
2: a one-trick pony.
3: Does he need an assistant, though?
0: Does the roller need an assistant?
3: That's what I'm saying.
0: Maybe it gets so hectic the roller might need someone else to roll.
2: Get an RSR, maybe someone looking after them.
0: Yeah. Masseuse, could get a masseuse.
2: Jesse, I love this one. Obviously, we're coming into the silly season, a couple of months away. I'm a great gift wrapper. I could be Snoop's gift wrapper.
0: Maybe he doesn't like to send gifts. Why am I so negative about these jobs now?
2: Why are you poo-pooing everyone?
0: I'm just pressure testing them.
2: Alex has come back about the how are ya, mate.
0: Oh, right.
2: Just when people walk in the room, Alex will be the one to say, hey, going, mate.
0: Is that it, Alex? Just wants to be a how you going guy. I mean, there's a job for everything.
2: Someone said professional useless information researcher. I reckon Shy Guy have your pip there. You're very good at that.
0: You are very good at getting that stuff loaded up.
3: I've just gone to the website to apply.
0: Oh, right. Yeah. Deal.
2: For the ice cream tester.
3: For the ice cream tester. And it says, please tick the following boxes that you have experience with. And it's just various flavors of ice creams.
0: Right.
3: Which is kind of cool. And another crucial question is, what's your preferred vessel, cone or bowl?
2: Oh, there's a lot of judgment there. I reckon he'll knock out all the bowl people.
0: I see what he's doing.
3: I see what he's doing.
0: You see what he's doing? You know?
2: Uno.
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6: On the Brooker Highway, congestion is picking up in both directions from Glenorchy and then in patches all the way through to Newtown. Over in Mornington, it's a slow run northbound right through the South Arm Highway. And in the city, it's a slow run in all directions at Liverpool Street roundabout. Renovating? 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
21: Good morning, I'm Andrew Schell. Tasmania's borrowing agency has warned TT Line's financial troubles are set to continue, with debt forecasts stretching out to 2052. The Spirit of Tasmania operator is not expected to begin meaningful debt repayment until the early 2040s. The concern were raised during a parliamentary inquiry examining the ferry replacement project, which has blown out by an estimated $717 million. One woman has died and two people remain in a critical condition after a serious crash at Old Beach yesterday afternoon. Police are urging motorists to be safe, with the death the fourth on Tasmanian roads since last Friday. And West Coast Renewable Energy has turned to two former senior Tassie officials as it works to advance the proposed Whaleback Ridge Wind Farm. Former Premier Peter Gutwin will serve as chair, while former public servant Vanessa Pinto joins as COO. To Sport Now, Clarence coach Grant Fagan says they accept they're now the premiership favourites after finishing on top of the ladder and backing it up in the finals. He's told News Corp they've now got to live up to the hype.
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7: Good morning, I'm Lauren Howard. A trial for the men accused of killing two Australian brothers in Mexico is now underway. Prosecutors allege Jake and Callum Robinson and their American friend Jack Carter Road were gunned down while on a surfing trip in 2024. The Robinsons' parents have travelled over for the trial, saying they want answers.
8: We want to find out what happened. We want to find out why it happened. We may never find out why, but we hope that we'll fill in some of the blanks in what we do know already.
7: More pressure could be on the way for household budgets with warnings food prices may climb. A forecast record strength El Nino is set to bring dry conditions to key growing areas. The five stood down Sydney Swans players will have to pay their own legal fees under AFL rules. A police investigation's continuing, no charges have been laid. And today marks 20 years since the King of the Mountain, Peter Brock, passed away after a crash near Perth.
9: Every load of laundry is a fresh start. 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
7: 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The Geelong coach telling Fox Footy he was made to be a scapegoat.
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21: A late shower or two in store for Hobart today. We're looking at a top of 17 degrees. Tomorrow, a shower or two in 13. Then as for Thursday, cloud clearing with a top of 18 degrees. And listener knows what Aussie ears want to hear. 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
0: Good show. Still to come. Alpha Bucks again at 8 o'clock for $10,000. But we have a very special guest next, Jess.
2: That's right. A couple of weeks ago, Rowan, you and I were discussing what goes on behind prison bars. It's an area of the world we're very thankful we know so little about.
0: Yeah.
2: So we are going to be joined by a woman who spent 5 years in prison for fraud.
0: Yep.
2: She actually came out and her diaries were used as the inspiration for the Australian prison drama Wentworth.
0: You know, I got a message yesterday on my DMs that said, they were listening to the show, listener, and said, you've got to watch Wentworth. What do you mean you haven't watched it? I said, well, I'm really sorry. I've just started Silo. So Wentworth will now have to be after
2: That's
0: that.
2: That's fair. But of all, like, the prison shows, Wentworth is extraordinary.
0: Yeah, correct.
2: But it still doesn't answer questions. So Kerry is actually going to join us. We caught up a couple of days ago.
0: Yep, yep.
2: She is so candid.
0: Yeah, funny.
2: So it's actually quite shocking in some parts how honest she is. But we didn't hold back.
0: Nah.
2: We asked her mundane, dumb questions,
0: yep.
2: But also dug really deep with Kerry.
0: Well, we just don't know like how much she knows. She was fantastic. We'll do that after we do more Grab and Milky. Just the way you are, our chat with Kerry Tucker next.

0: morning. Mall grab, Milky. We have Bruno Mars tickets still to give away, guys, for contribution of the day. Don't forget that.
1: Now, a little while ago, Rowan and I were just having a tete-a-tete back and forth.
0: A tete-a-tete.
1: A tete-a-tete about what we think goes on behind bars, around prisons. We know so little. In fact, we know nothing.
0: Nothing.
1: So what we thought we would do is have a judgment-free conversation with someone who has spent time in prison and ask everything we wanted to know.
0: It's a smart idea, yeah.
1: I thought so.
0: Yeah.
1: How best to learn?
0: Yeah, how best to learn? All we know is that it's just people in cells.
1: Exactly.
0: And that's kind of, and then we see whatever we see on the telly.
1: Exactly. All our information is skewed by TV shows in Hollywood.
0: Correct.
1: So we want to introduce you now to Kerry Tucker. She spent 5 years behind bars for fraud, is now out, and is in fact the inspiration behind that great show, Wentworth.
0: Please don't take this the wrong way, but Jess and I, we drove past Silverwater, did we drive past? We drove past Silverwater Prison, and we just thought, what's going on in there? And our first question, obviously we got much better questions than this, was...
1: This might be the best one, Rowan.
0: It was, are they saying good night and good morning to everyone? That's how it all started, Kerry. And I know that does sound quite silly,
1: but
0: that's
1: where
0: it started. And now we're talking to the great lady, Kerry Tucker. So this is fantastic.
1: And you can answer that, Kerry. You spent 5 years in Victoria's maximum security prison, convicted of fraud. But our bigger question is beyond that. Did you have a cellmate and did you say good night?
0: Yeah.
2: Look, I did, absolutely. When I first went to prison, I was in the remand unit, which is a single lockdown cell, so I didn't have a cellmate. Everyone's individual. But long-termers and peer workers, I got moved up into the cabins. And then for long-termers, just the front and back door get locked at night, and there's five bedrooms, a kitchen, a little lounge area, and the toilets and showers sort of at the back. So it's like a self-contained unit. And, yes, so I lived with five other women.
0: Oh, wow.
2: Well, four other women and at times a child. We always said we were like a very small family, you know. Women adapt inside and create family-like situations, sort of replicate the community outside in a way. Sometimes that doesn't work out.
1: of course. So but when you say it was family-like, did you have, I mean, with a child involved as well, did you have a bedtime? Like, is lights out a real thing in prison? And you would say, all right, ladies, good night.
2: Yeah, no. We could do whatever we want. You know, we're in the cabins, as I said, it's just the front and door, back door get locked. But in the lockdown units where there's just one person in them, the door gets locked at, you know, like 7 p.m. each night. It's not lights out, but it means you're locked in the cell for the rest of the night. So you could watch TV for the rest of the night if you wanted to, but so it's not lights out, so to speak.
0: What were you watching? Like, what's the thing? Like, what are you, the footy, or like, what do you got on?
1: Did you have streaming?
2: Yeah, there was, no, we had no streaming. It was just normal. Our favourite thing, I think, by memory, was Friday night we'd get heaps of, you know, stuff from the canteen and whatnot, and we'd sit down and we'd watch Midsummer Murders.
1: Okay, this was a great question Rowan had. Now, it was around streaming, but do they play crime shows like your prison breaks, or could you have gotten, I know Wentworth came out after you were in, but could women right now be watching Wentworth in prison?
2: No, you only have TVs and the TVs only free to air.
0: Free to air, okay. So if they had The Grinch on, you could watch The Grinch.
2: Yeah.
1: Midday movie. When you had the child in your cabin, Kerry, how old was the child?
2: He was about 2 when he came in.
0: Yeah.
2: You know, and that was, you know, a lot of that stuff we did sort of, you know, quite underhandedly so the media didn't get onto it.
0: Of course.
2: You know, this was coming into a cabin. This child was better off with his mother. His mother wasn't a drug user. She wasn't even in there on any real crime, actually.
0: Yeah.
2: So, you know, he was better off with his mum, and he was in a unit with us. None of us were drug users. We, you know, were sort of like, he's got about 200 aunties, basically.
0: Of course.
2: And, you know, we had a playground in there. Now, the prison is concrete and grey. So we had a playground in there for, you know, the little kiddies, and there weren't many of them, but certainly, and then we, you know, we painted in bright yellow, green. It was just fabulous.
0: Wow.
2: It also softens the women.
0: So the cabin is the... I know you've described it. I'm just trying to get my head around the cabin, because all I think of is just the one or two person bunks in like a cell. But is the cabin, is that just kind of like a unit you would kind of rent, like with different bedrooms and stuff?
2: Sort of. It's made out of like those great big Besser blocks, you know. It's sort of, yeah.
0: It's just like a house you can't leave.
2: Yeah.
0: But inside, it's the same as mine.
2: Nothing flash, I can tell you that.
0: Of course not. No, unfortunately.
2: You know, they're always very cold because there's big gaps underneath the doors. And, there's no air conditioning. There's nothing like that. And, you know, so you know, one of the things I always like to dispel is that, you know, no one's living in the lap of luxury by any stretch.
0: Yeah, Kerry, just wait there. We want to come back and ask you about New Year's, birthdays, and what that's all like, just after this. You wake up.
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0: I sort of had that little bit of
1: privilege. Oh, yeah.
0: But it didn't worry me. Once you get to know the prison and the makeup of the prison and the women and what they're in for, you know who to stay away from and who not to.
1: Of course,
2: Kerry, touched on it that you were the inspiration of Wentworth, and my fellow Wentworth fans would absolutely come for me if I didn't ask this question. The greatest TV villain in history, globally, would have to be the Freak. Rowan, have you seen Wentworth?
3: I haven't seen
2: it, Freak is the warden. Is that what you'd call her, Kerry? Yeah. The warden.
0: Well, yes. In that situation.
2: For dramatic effect, she's the one running it, and she is psychotic. Yeah. It is crazy what this woman does.
3: Yeah.
2: Was she based off someone from your prison journals, from someone you actually dealt with?
0: No. That was for dramatic effect.
2: Okay. Of course. It was dramatic.
0: It literally doesn't work that way. And I think, I was involved, in Wentworth Series 1, the most successful one, where we set up the characters. The characters were based on people I was in prison with.
2: Wow.
0: And they all know who they are. And it was a re-imaging of the old prisoner show, and the characters were re-imaged, but it naturally falls that way in a hierarchy in prison. So it was very easy, and it was very easy for the women to identify themselves. Mm-hmm. And our thought process, I started that with Lara Radlovic and Pete McTee, and our process for that first series was getting to know the women and what their life was like that led them to their crime.
1: Mm.
0: That was really important.
2: I think that's what made the show so good, because you connected with these normal people.
0: Then Channel 9 and Foxtel and whatever else came in and took it over, and that's where it went.
2: And then we met the Freak, who didn't actually exist.
0: I didn't want to be part of that because it didn't represent my prison time correctly.
2: Fair enough.
0: Yeah.
2: Well, you're doing amazing stuff now.
1: Thank
2: You've
1: you
2: gone
1: so much,
2: on the record,
1: Kerry,
2: and said jail has been a gift because it has given you purpose.
0: Yes.
2: To help educate disadvantaged women, people going through the incarceration process. So you've certainly taken that time and are doing what you can with it to spread some good and spread some positivity. And we're very grateful that you answered our
1: thank you so much for coming
2: benign
1: on.
2: And silly questions.
0: It was an absolute pleasure. I'm really, really happy to have been invited on.
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9: City-bound delays are building on the Brooker Highway from Rosetta, and then it stretches all the way through to Newtown. Then on Domain Highway, inbound traffic is picking up towards the interchange. Over on the Tasman Highway, city-bound congestion is bumper to bumper from the South Arm Highway and then right through the Tasman Bridge. We all want our kids to be safe, but many aren't. Enough to fill a stadium every year. Get your seats in the Stadium of Hope for a safer future for every child. Search Stadium of Hope. That's the latest in traffic on Hobart's Hit 100.9.
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11: Morning, I'm Andrew Schell. TT Line has confirmed there will be no paying passenger sailings on the Spirit of Tasmania service between the 23rd and 30th of October. That's as preparations continue for the launch of the new ferries. The week-long pause will allow staff training and operational testing of Spirit's 4 and 5, including use of Devonport's new purpose-built berth. Daytime sailing, meantime, is also set to come to an end, with the new ships coming into service. Tasmania's firearm laws could undergo broader reforms than originally proposed when Parliament resumes. Labor, the Greens and Independents are seeking further amendments ranging from firearm ownership limits to stronger family violence safeguards. And Metro Tasmania is asking drivers to give more consideration to buses as more passengers jump on board thanks to fee-free fares. Over to sport now, and the SFL's annual awards evening seen a string of players given top honours. Brighton's Darcy Gardner taking out the Premier League Men's MVP Coaches Award, while Claremont's Natalie Smedley nabbed the Community League Senior Women's Best and Fairest.
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13: Hey there, I'm Lauren Howard. We might have to pay even more for groceries. Experts say forecast hot and dry conditions in key growing areas due to El Nino could push up food prices over the next 12 months. The weather events tipped to peak in late spring or summer and be the most severe on record. A trial has started in Mexico for the three men accused of murdering Perth brothers Jake and Callum Robinson. They were killed while on a surfing trip in 2024. Barnaby Joyce has told the ABC he's not Jesus Christ while being grilled on One Nation's controversial superannuation policy.
14: We would expect you as the Treasury spokesman for that party to be across. Let's just try it.
15: Treasury spokesman, not Jesus Christ. I mean, you have to actually give me the details.
14: Here we go.
15: Put them forward to me.
13: And Radiohead is returning to Australia with a British rock band to play 16 shows across three cities next year.
16: Did you know that diabetes is Australia's fastest growing chronic condition? Over 300 Australians are diagnosed with the condition every day. 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
13: Melbourne's told Jack Viney to look for a new club, despite the midfielder having 2 years to run on his contract. He managed just one game this season after surgery and is the son of club great Todd, who's now with North Melbourne. Mark Prosciutto says it may not be the end of the road for the 32-year-old.
1: I was absolutely shocked when they signed him for 4 years. It was about a year or two ago, so he'd still be on pretty big money, but I reckon someone like a North Melbourne or a Essendon would probably want a bit of experience around him.
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11: A late shower or two in store for Hobart today. We're looking at a top of 17 degrees. Tomorrow, a shower or two in 13. Then as for Thursday, cloud clearing with a top of 18 degrees. And listener knows what Aussie ears want to hear. 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
17: Hello.
18: Zoe, how do you want to spend $10,000, darling?
17: I want to pay some of my bills and then go see Carl Barron.
18: Oh, I love
12: that. With $10,000, what are you going to go to his house?
17: No, he's got shows on in Sydney.
12: Hell yeah.
18: Yeah, make a whole thing of it. And we don't know how many bills. Maybe the bills are taking up $9,000.
17: Oh, yeah. My dad paid for a big vet bill for me dog, so, and I had to sell my Carl Barron tickets, so I couldn't go.
18: Oh, my God. Oh. All right. Zoe needs a chuckle.
12: Yeah.
18: maybe you'd like to pivot, Zoe. You obviously are a Carl fan. He's got great gear. But maybe Michael McIntyre is another comedian you'd like to check out, because his first
17: name. Letter M.
18: Well, he's British. Very funny. His first and surname starts with the letter M.
12: Yep.
18: And that's what you're going to be playing with today.
17: Okay.
18: All right. Ready to rock?
17: Yeah.
18: Your time will start after the first question, starting with the letter M. We need you to name a cocktail.
17: Margarita.
18: A sitcom.
17: Pass.
18: An international city.
17: Pass.
18: A periodic element.
17: Mercury.
18: A sport.
17: Pass.
18: An adjective.
17: Pass.
18: An Arnott's biscuit.
17: Monte Carlo.
18: Something loud.
17: Mum.
18: A musical.
12: I'll give you that. That's great. Mum's going to be very loud. I got four so far. Let's go through the ones you've passed. Could have Modern Family for a sitcom. Malcolm in the Middle. Yeah. International city. Madrid. Milan. You could have had MMA. Motocross for a sport. An adjective is what, Jess?
18: A describing word, Rowan.
12: Yep. You could have had massive. Magnificent. Oh, yeah.
17: City, look, I'm really good at categories, but it's just hard when you put on the spot.
18: Yeah. Well, I don't believe a word you say, Zoe, because categories is great practice for Alpha Bucks.
12: Yes, I mean,
18: like you're just saying words now.
12: I ain't just saying words.
18: I'm saying, Zoe.
12: Sorry, Zoe, I only got four for you there, doll. Good luck with your bills and good luck with Carl.
17: Okay, thank you.
12: Thanks, Zoe.
18: Back I'm so sad Zoe had to sell her funny tickets to pay the vet bill or pay dial back. Oh.
12: That's life sometimes.
18: That's life. It's not all sunshine and roses.
12: That's life sometimes, guys. Mm. Guys, back again tomorrow, 7 and 8 o'clock. We play twice. Alpha Bucks, if you want to win $10,000, we'd love to give you $10,000.
18: Please learn what an adjective, verb, noun, an adverb is.
12: Have to do another refresher, won't we?
18: We might have to.
12: Next, we want to know, what big purchase did you make on a phone? What big purchase did you make on a phone? I can't even buy plane tickets on a phone. We'll talk about that next after Harry Styles, American Girls. Jess and Rowan.

0: 5 seconds of summer. 21 minutes past 8. Jess and Rowan, good morning. We're asking on 131060. Give us a call. Or if you can't call, 0488881069. What big purchase did you make on a phone? We want to know. We've got Bruno Mars tickets for you guys. You want to go and see Bruno? We'd love to send you the Bruno bringing his romantic tour to Australia this February and March with guests Tyler and Anderson .Paak. 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Head to livenation.com.au for the tickets and the info.
1: We're trying to work out, maybe, is it a generational divide? Is it just a psychology thing? Is it a personality trait? Mm. What is it, for at least us, if the amount or the product gets a little too big, a little too bougie, a little bit too important? We both have this desire to move to either a laptop or a desktop. However, that was rugs for me. Flights for you.
0: I can fly a quick, like, if it's a, I don't know, $300 return flight, I can probably just book on my phone. But if it's anything over that, I'm no good. A mate of mine, he went, he's, what, 7 weeks in Europe? Jealous. He went to a travel agent. And I was like,
1: oh, old school.
0: I was like, what the hell, granddad?
1: That's laptop 2.0. That's person to person.
0: Like, wow.
1: Sarah, little drive-by on the text line. I think that needing to move to the laptop to order anything sounds like an old person thing. I'm 35.
0: Okay, Sarah. Well,
1: I wouldn't say I'm particularly tech savvy. Maybe that's the issue. I don't trust myself.
0: Okay.
1: Someone has said, I did the Amazon Alexa purchase. Like, said, hey, Alexa, order this thing. Spent $500.
0: Yeah.
1: That's even a level of disconnect I don't care for. I need to see.
0: I don't know. I have a lot of trust. It's gross to say. I have a lot of trust in Amazon, because if you get it wrong and you, like, completely butcher the product, you send it back and go, I didn't want it, and they give you a full refund.
1: Okay, just sidebar. Personal question here. I haven't received something. It's been weeks.
0: I'll call them.
1: Tell Jeff? What do I do?
0: Yeah, we send him a DM, I guess. But if
1: hair curl cream has ever appeared.
0: That's the thing. If you call them, bro, it's just got lost. There's so many packages.
1: I don't pick up the phone.
0: Well, just send him a little chat, and they'll refund you like that, and then it still may turn up.
1: Okay,
0: it's amazing.
1: I'll do that for my laptop, obviously. Yeah. Let's go to Casey, shall we?
0: We can go to Casey. Hey, Casey.
2: Hey guys, how are you?
1: Good, Casey. Can I just ask, how old are you?
2: I'm 36.
1: Okay, well, so it's the same age, basically. Are you doing everything on your phone?
2: Pretty much. I haven't got time. I've got three kids, so phone's in hand all the time. It's just easier.
0: Yeah.
1: What's the biggest thing you've purchased on your phone?
2: So yesterday, actually, I purchased, it was like $8,500 for a cruise for the family and the drink packages for next year.
1: Eight and a half? And what was it, like one click? That's too dangerous on the phone. Now one click, there you go. It's all entered
2: pretty
1: in for
2: much,
1: you.
2: Yeah, it was quite scary because it didn't come off the app until about 30 minutes later. So I got the receipt and everything, but then no clearance off the app to say it was paid.
0: Oh, so I hate that. It took a little bit of panic.
1: Terrifying. Eight and a half. Just boom, there you go.
0: It is crazy to see that on the bank notification. It says $8,500. Yeah. Oh, thanks, guys. No worries. See you later.
1: I'm going to need a confirmation.
2: But not only that, the savings. You see the savings just depreciate and just plop. There you go. It's gone.
1: Yeah.
0: Because you're just living on your phone.
1: I feel like moving to the laptop gives you a beat to consider the purchase
0: as
1: well.
0: Yeah, but then checking your bank account on the phone still.
1: True.
0: Hey, Millie.
3: Hello.
1: Millie, hey. I couldn't buy two rugs on my phone. What are you buying?
3: Horses.
0: Like sports betting?
3: No, like purchasing a horse, seeing the ad and going, yep, I'll buy that, and transferring the money.
0: I don't imagine that's cheap.
3: You're looking at $10,000?
1: $10,000 for a horse. And when you say ad, like a sponsored ad on Instagram, how I would see a pair of pants, are you getting horse ads?
3: The algorithm knows me really well. It's either wine or horses.
0: It's got good algorithm.
1: Wine or horses.
0: Don't combine them.
1: No, don't. 10 grand.
3: I think the wine is definitely why some of the horses have been purchased, though.
1: How many horses have you bought?
3: Like, how many do I have now?
0: Off your phone, I guess,
3: okay. Off my phone. Oh, gosh. I'd say at least six.
0: So 60 grand in horses.
3: Close, yeah.
0: Okay, someone is taking your phone off you for sure.
1: Yeah, she needs an extra layer of security. Move to the laptop.
0: You can buy a bigger horse, buy a float. Wake up
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7: Hit traffic.
8: City-bound delays are heavy on the Brooker Highway from Berrydale and then in stretches all the way through to Newtown. Over on the Tasman Highway, inbound delays now bumper to bumper back past the South Elm Highway and then all the way through the Tasman Bridge, and outbound is heavy right through the Queen's Domain. Renovating? 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That's the latest in traffic on Hobart's Hit 100.9.
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24: Morning, I'm Andrew Schell. A woman has lost her life in a two-vehicle crash at Old Beach, while two others remain in a critical condition in hospital. The crash happened on the East Derwent Highway yesterday afternoon, where a Nissan and Great Wall collided. Police say a report will be prepared for the coroner and are urging people to drive safe, with four deaths on Tassie Road since Friday. A week-long suspension of Spirit of Tasmania passenger services has been confirmed as TT Line prepares to bring its new ferries into operation. The operator says staff will spend the period between the 23rd and the 30th of October training and testing systems on Spirits 4 and 5 before the ships officially enter service on the 31st. And Metro is asking Tasmanians to show more consideration on the roads as demand for bus travel continues to increase with fee-free fares. The campaign encouraging drivers to give buses more room to manoeuvre and be alert around bus stops. Over to sport, and Roos coach Grant Fagan's embracing their position as premiership favourites, telling News Corp they've got to live up to it, going into the grand final in a couple of weeks' time.
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11: Hey there, I'm Lauren Howarth. We're being told to brace for even more hip pocket pain, with food prices tipped to rise over the next year. Forecast hot and dry conditions in key growing areas are expected to put pressure on supply and drive up costs. The record strength El Niño is predicted to peak in late spring or summer. The trial for the men accused of murdering two Australian brothers in Mexico has officially started. They'll be alleged Jake and Callum Robinson and their American friend Jack Carter Road were gunned down while on a surfing trip in 2024. Big tech is facing another crackdown as the federal government moves to reshape how social media works. Labor's draft reforms would give users more say over the content appearing in their feeds. Senators will also consider strengthening the under-16 social media ban. And King Charles has confirmed Harry and Meghan won't be working royals despite returning to the UK, and addressing them as his and her Royal Highness is not to be used.
12: Clean clothes, a warm shower, a conversation. 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
24: A late shower or two in store for Hobart today. We're looking at a top of 17 degrees. Tomorrow, a shower or two in 13. Then as for Thursday, cloud clearing with a top of 18 degrees. And listener knows what Aussie ears want to hear. 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
0: Jess and Rowan. Guys, one of the last opportunities you get with us to do Million Dollar Voice, it finishes Thursday. There will be a Million Dollar winner if you correctly identify the voice we have on for you at 8:50.
1: You've got to be in it to win it.
0: Yeah.
1: So keep it locked, and as soon as you've got an inkling, hit.com.au.
0: Hell yeah. We want you to win the money. We're not giving away any Alpha Bucks money at the moment, so please win our $1 million.
1: Don't act like we're not doing our bit.
0: Sorry, I just...
1: We're doing our bit.
0: I did get a bit worked up there.
1: How many times can I explain what an adjective is? I'm annoying myself.
0: Describing word.
1: Thank you.
0: I still don't even... Guys, that was hesitant. I hear it every day.
1: What more?
0: I know.
1: What more can we do?
0: But guys, a few weeks ago, I was talking to Jess, was trying to convince her about something, and I want to revisit it.
1: Oh, watch Silo. I'm going to watch it. I just don't have time.
0: Nah, there's a cut, mate. Well, I think you do. Lock your door and just watch it in your bed. We'll do it next.

0: Australian dollar voice with us around 8:55. We'll play that to you. And guys, if you missed it, it's finishing on Thursday. It's been going for a while now, but it's finishing on Thursday. We will have $1 million winner.
1: Absolutely. So keep it locked.
0: Guys, we spoke about this a few weeks ago, and I just wanted to revisit it, if you wouldn't mind, Jess.
1: I do like revisiting. If we've left the box open,
0: yep.
1: Let's dive back in. What is it? Because you've just given the Shark, to bring everyone behind the curtain.
0: No.
1: Just before you went on air, you said to Shark Guy, all good? What's he got to do with anything?
0: No, I just said, all set, all right, cool, because we're having a conversation.
1: You never
0: it was
1: check
0: more
1: with
0: of a, It was more of a reset than anything.
1: No, you never check with him.
0: Okay, let me just play this bit.
1: Okay.
0: And we'll get into it. Cardboard bed bases. They are transformative. One's in the spare room, one's in our main master bedroom, and can I be honest? I'm a little bit worried about your husband's back. You actually should be on there.
1: You want him to sleep on cardboard? That's better than our hardwood timber floor.
0: Because every time he has to get off the floor, he's like twisting his back incorrectly. I'd say you give it a go. You poo-pooed it pretty hard, and actually you still are poo-pooed it, but I think you give it a go.
1: I'm watching the woman drag it out of the box.
0: How good is that? That, by the way, there was actually a woman in here demonstrating it. We were on the internet.
1: We were watching the ad.
0: Look, we're on the World Wide Web watching it. Can I be honest, since that conversation, I have been getting into my own bed and also sometimes the spare bed.
1: Don't think about me when you're in bed.
0: Oh, well, I'm also nude, thinking about only when I'm nude.
1: I know these pants are great today. You've commented on them three times.
0: Unbelievable. Mama wearing silk. She's got the cash. Which
1: it really
0: actually,
1: accentuated
0: speaking
1: the
0: of
1: bottom.
0: Got the cash, it did really concern me when I've been sleeping on the spare bed and my own in the master just to make sure that the cardboard bed bases are okay, because you said you would prefer to be on the floor than actually on a cardboard supportive cardboard
1: base. Egg cartons. Why do you want me to sleep on egg cartons?
0: They're not egg cartons, mate.
1: I've seen the ad.
0: It is a strong, awesome bed base. Look, let's just have another look at it.
1: I've got a bed base on order, Rowan. This 12, that's just normal standard. To make a quality bed frame, it takes time. I literally said at the top of this, I don't mind revisiting if we left the box open. This case was closed.
0: From Yonah. Mate, I'm just saying, like, these are so good. They're cheap, they're strong, and they raise you off the floor. I'm worried about... To be honest, you spending $3,000 on a painting and you still want to sleep on the floor. Like, your priorities are off.
1: Listen, why are we revisiting this? There is nothing new to add to this conversation. Why have you got it up again?
2: Have been in touch.
1: The brand?
2: The brand.
1: Have they heard me?
0: Producer Bab, bring in.
2: Bring it in.
0: Bring it in.
2: Bring it in. I got to get the doors.
0: We got you.
1: First caller gets an egg card.
0: No, they don't. No, they don't. No, they don't. We have got you. Look at this. Producer Babs bringing it. Careful of your knee, babe. We know it's hard.
1: I don't.
0: We brought you your own cardboard bed base as a housewarming. We thought, you know what? Jess needs a little bit of an interim and a fantastic. Because, look, when you're done with it, you can recycle it. It's sustainable.
1: Put it in the bin. Is that what you mean?
0: No, in the recycling bin.
1: In the recycling bin.
0: Or, you know what you could do? The best part.
1: Other bed bases. Mom,
0: well, listen, the best part you could do is. Angus is so obsessed with his bloody shed. You can pack it down, put it away for when someone else needs it. You'll have a bed base for them. Jess, I reckon, as the queen of leaning in, I reckon you give it a go.
1: I don't want that in my house.
0: Oh, mate, you won't ever want to turn back. I reckon you want to sell your bed base you've got coming, and you'll want to get some more art with that money.
1: I don't.
0: It is.
1: Want
0: just,
1: nah, egg it's, cartons.
0: This is fantastic.
1: In my master bed. I'm getting a rug hand woven from a village in Morocco.
0: Yeah.
1: I got my art. I've got my nice sconces. This is not. I
0: that.
1: Hate the
0: Look
1: accordion pool.
0: Well, it doesn't make a noise.
1: It looks like it does.
0: Tool free, so, you know, you don't have to set it up with any tools. I would say just give it a go. Like, let's just see what it looks like in your room. By the way, we made sure to get you the nice green one to match all your house.
1: It's a green cardboard.
0: Oh, hell yeah. I mean, that one's black, but you don't think it'll get you black.
1: Yeah, okay.
0: I reckon just give it a go. We'll just, you know, if you need, Rowie can help you set it up.
1: Then I've got to bloody put it back in the bottom. We just give it away. That's a great prize.
0: See, I reckon
1: Contribution of the week.
0: Bruno.
2: Yeah, after Bruno, we'll have one for every caller.
0: So we're already doing it.
1: Are you serious?
0: There you go.
2: Absolutely.
0: Oh, nice. God love the people at Yonah.
1: Aaron has texted and said, at least it won't squeak.
0: Yeah, we know what you're getting down on.
1: Yeah, with the 2.5-year-old jumping on it.
0: Yeah, and you know what? When she weaves through the bed again, it won't ruin the base.
1: Hang on a minute, Rowan. No, you bring up a great point here.
0: Yeah.
1: Liquid on cardboard, it'll crumple.
2: Well, it's got to go through the mattress and your protector and everything else.
0: And obviously, you have one of those 35,000 mattresses that has all the different levels and layers through it, don't you think? Isn't that what you got?
1: Then it'll be compromised.
0: No, it's perfect. Oh, I can't wait to see it in your beautiful house.
1: I cannot believe you got this for me.
0: It's just because we love you and we want you to look after your back, because obviously it's really supportive.
1: My mother raised me to say thank you when I'm given a gift.
0: Well,
1: this just feels.
0: Jessica, you need to say thank you like you mean it, or I'm writing her a letter.
1: Thanks.
0: No.
1: Yonna.
0: No.
1: Thanks, Rowan. Thanks, Babs. Thanks, Jagger. Anyway, I'll give it away next week. Stay tuned.
0: No, we've got other ones to give away. You've got to keep that in the house.
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14: Hi there, I'm Andrew Schau. The introduction of the new Spirit of Tasmania ferries will result in a week-long halt to passenger services across Bass Strait later next month. TC Line says staff will be training on the new ships and conducting live operational testing between October 23rd and the 30th before Spirits 4 and 5 commence sailings. Police are urging motorists to stay safe after a fatal crash at Old Beach yesterday afternoon. A woman died and 2 people were critically injured when a Nissan and a Great Wall collided on the East Derwent Highway. The crash is one of several serious incidents on Tassie roads in recent days. And Metro has launched a campaign encouraging safer interactions between motorists and buses as passenger numbers increase across the state. The initiative reminds road users to leave space for buses when they're indicating and to take extra care around bus stops. Over to sport now, and the SFL hosted its annual awards evening overnight. Bailey Gordon from Lauderdale secured the Premier League Senior Men's Best and Fairest. Meantime, the Women's Award went to Clarence's Heidi Preshaw.
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0: Good morning, I'm Matthew Layton. The Nationals are pushing back on the Albanese government's new social media rules, warning they could go too far. Leader Matt Canavan telling News 24 he's deeply sceptical of giving governments any power over what people read online.
12: I think we've got a free and open society. And the problem with giving governments that kind of power is, as you can see from the comments of Annika Wells, is they just can't be trusted with it.
0: Labor insists the changes are about removing harmful content and giving users more control over algorithms. The New South Wales Premier is pushing for stronger federal action against crime bosses abroad, with police saying gang leaders are directing crimes from overseas. Two teenagers have been arrested after an armed home invasion left a 45-year-old man with slash wounds in Melbourne's west. A severe El Nino could hit household budgets, with hot and dry weather expected to drive up food prices and increase pressure on firefighters. And motorsport is marking 20 years since the death of Peter Brock, who was killed while competing in a rally in WA.
15: Research shows that regularly eating ultra-processed foods can increase your risk of developing type 2 diabetes by 53%. Search Diabetes Australia for more about the nation's fastest growing chronic condition.
0: Retiring Adelaide veteran Taylor Walker hopes there's still a few chapters left in his career, starting with Saturday night's semi-final against Brisbane. Tex telling us beating the Dogs was especially satisfying amid reports about coach Matthew Nix's future.
16: Yeah, I thought Nixie handled himself extremely well throughout the week. Obviously, it's not great copping it personally, but he probably did it in a manner that allowed all the boys just to go out and get the job done, Nick, and I thought the group did an outstanding job Saturday night in doing that.
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2: This is Heat Weather.
14: A late shower or two in store for Hobart today. We're looking at a top of 17 degrees. Tomorrow, a shower or two in 13. Then as for Thursday, cloud clearing with a top of 18 degrees. 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
21: Hey, you're hanging out with Izzy till lunch, where I've got some good news and some bad news for you. The good news, you could be Hobart's next millionaire by next week. The bad news, you've only got a week left to collect as many Million Dollar Voices as you can. Luckily, Jess and Rowan dropped this one not too long ago.
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21: This artist says his name at the start of every song he sings. 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
1: 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I'll be back in 5 minutes.
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2: Shout out to Abby in Kingston, Laura in Moona. Hey, Hannah, you have all made it into Hit 100.9's Millionaire Lounge. And maybe you have too. Did you get our Million Dollar Voice this hour?
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2: And over in Moona on Hits 13 1060, Georgia, also correctly guessing Jason Derulo in that half hour. Next week, you could literally be a millionaire. 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
4: Yeah, that would be the dream.
2: And it could come true. 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Keep it locked.
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21: This is a Hit news briefing. Hi there, I'm Andrew Schaum. TT Line is expected to remain heavily indebted for decades, with forecasts showing its debt may not be clear.

0: until 2052. Evidence to a parliamentary inquiry revealed the Spirit of Tasmania replacement project is now expected to cost taxpayers around $717 million more than originally forecast. Police are continuing their investigations into that fatal two-vehicle crash at Old Beach that claimed the life of a woman and left two others critically injured. Emergency crews were called to the East Derwent Highway yesterday afternoon after a collision. The woman travelling in the front passenger seat of one car died at the scene. And debates kicking off in state parliament on that firearms bill, with Labor, the Greens and Independent MPs keen on a range of amendments, including stronger protections against the use of firearms in family violence situations. Taking a look at sport now, and the SFL's best players have been recognised at its annual awards evening. The Community League senior women's best and fairest going to Claremont's Natalie Smedley, while the men's went to Sheldon Smith from Lindisfarne.
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2: Good morning, I'm Matthew Layton. Social media giants are facing tougher rules, with the Albanese government unveiling its digital duty of care laws today. Users could switch off content algorithms, while platforms breaching the rules could be fined more than $100 million. One Nation is brushing off calls to model its plan, allowing workers to access part of their super early. MP Barnaby Joyce telling the ABC people should not need economists to approve access to their own money.
3: Who are the people that have to give the imprimatur for you getting your own money?
2: Labor says the policy could damage retirement balances and put pressure on inflation. The trial of three men accused of killing Australian brothers Jake and Callum Robinson is underway. The pair were on a surfing trip in Mexico in 2024 when they were shot dead at a remote campsite in what police believe was a robbery gone wrong. And five Sydney Swans players will have to cover their own legal bills under strict AFL salary cap rules as an alleged sexual assault investigation continues.
4: Every load of laundry is a fresh start. 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
2: AFL boss Andrew Dillon is keen to see how the NFL goes about its business this week in Melbourne. The San Francisco 49ers play the LA Rams at the MCG on Friday in a historic regular season clash. Dillon says he'll be watching closely.
5: I'm interested to see how the NFL will activate the whole precinct and whether there's things that we can learn from that. They're going to rope off or fence off the entire of Yarra Park, so we'll be interested to see how that goes. So it's going to be really different for people who are going to the game to what it's normally like at the gym.
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1: This is Heat Weather.
0: A late shower or two in store for Hobart today. We're looking at a top of 17 degrees. Tomorrow, a shower or two in 13. Then as for Thursday, cloud clearing with a top of 18 degrees. And listener knows what Aussie ears want to hear. 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
12: You know what? I'm just going to call it and say that I don't think I've seen an easier way to win $1 million here in Hobart. 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But can you tell me this hour's Million Dollar Voice?
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12: His name is only four letters. 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Do you know who I'm talking about? Yeah? 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See what I did there? You've got half an hour to guess as many times as you can so you can take on Hit 100.9's Million Dollar Lounge. 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